0: We are rocking on a Friday night with the Steve Miller Band right here on the Friday Night Beach Party, Canada's feel-good party on your radio every weekend. I'm Darryl McLean. Hey, you definitely want to stick around. We still have another hour of your favorite classic hits of the 70s and 80s on the way, a little more 60s, and you can count on it. 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
3: And what's your name?
2: Brittany. I'm in St. Joseph's.
3: Up near Bayfield, right?
2: Yeah.
3: Cool. 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
2: Just chilling at the cottage with my family.
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3: Oh, isn't that nice? Hey, Brittany, thank you for calling into the beach party. 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
2: My mom, Wendy, and my dad, Dan.
3: This is a nice, happy gathering for the whole family. 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
3: You sure can. 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

0: 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It's hot. The Friday Night Beach Party with Daryl McClain.
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1: Hi, Daryl. It's the original Tom and Ajax calling. I'd like to request a one-hit wonder from my favorite summer of 1969. A song called Abergavenny, recorded by a guy named Marty Wilde, who for some reason put it on the charts as Shannon. Thanks, Daryl.

0: 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We love the Rolling Stones, here they are from 1978 from the Some Girls album with their smash hit Beast of Burden, which peaked at number 8 on the charts.
1: I'm Daryl McLean, very excited about the upcoming Beach Party Getaway 2027. 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
1: Hi, Daryl, it's Darcy calling here from Charlottetown. Just went in to cool off here. I'm sitting on the sun on my deck, getting pretty hot. I hear it gets pretty hot in Spain, too, but I've never been there. But I would like to hear Never Been to Spain by Three Dog Night on the Beach Party.
2: Well,

0: instant request.
1: Hi, Harold. Name's Adrian. Calling you on the road from Antigonish, heading home to Port Beckerton after a long day of work. Just hoping to hear a little CanCon again. I want to hear some Graham Shaw. Can it come near? Thanks a lot.

0: Hey, Daryl, play another request, will ya?
1: Hello.
2: Who's this?
1: Ken from New Glasgow.
2: What's on your mind tonight, Ken?
1: I would like to hear Born in the USA. And you know who that's singing that?
2: Good old Bruce Springsteen, man. I tell you, the guy is doing real well. I was just looking at the list of moneymakers for rock performers, and he's right at the top again.
1: He can sing.
2: That's for sure. And he's still rocking. We got him right here on the beach party.

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1: Hi, it's Heather. I was just wondering if you could play Matt Minglewood, Can't You See? Thank you. Have a great night. Bye, Daryl.
2: Goodbye.

let's just say a farm boy from, well, Cape Breton, Nova Scotia. He might feel that he should do something different than his daddy did. Farming, fishing, coal mining. You know what I mean. Not that he's not proud of his daddy, but the big city has a way of luring the country boy. He wouldn't be there all too long before he'd get himself a pretty good job. You know what I mean. Factory somewhere. Might even work himself up to be foreman someday. Can never tell. That still don't help his loneliness. See, a man like that needs a good woman. Oh, he'd find himself a woman pretty quick, all right. Some city girls like the way a country boy treats them. They'd get themselves an apartment, you know, 25th floor, apartment 2505. You know what kind of mean. They'd live real well there for quite some time. He'd be bringing home the good bucks. Wouldn't be a year, maybe, he'd be coming home from a couple hours overtime. He'd be making that long, anxious walk down that short corridor. Go in that door and then he'd see it, that note. You know the kind of note I mean. Dear John, I'm gone. A man like that, had his whole world fall right down in front of his face. Find himself at 4 o'clock in the morning,

0: 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Taking care of another request, Joan and friends in Thorburn, Nova Scotia. And we get a lot of people listening in Nova Scotia who enjoy the Minglewood Band. Good old Matt Minglewood, taking it back to 1979 with his classic, Can't You See? And you know, during a career that spanned over 30 years as a solo artist or part of the Maritimes' greatest contribution to Canadian music, Matt Minglewood has sold more than 350,000 records. He's a true legend. Hope you enjoyed Minglewood Band and Can't You See on the Beach Party. I'm Darrell McLean. We are winding down. Time to squeeze in a couple more, including some classic Steppenwolf, next.
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classic Led Zeppelin on the Friday Night Beach Party. And what a great way to wrap things up. I'm Daryl McClain. Just want to take a moment to thank you so much for spending your evening with me. Hope you enjoyed this 4 hours of fun radio on the Beach Party. And you know what? We're going to be doing it all over again tomorrow night on the Saturday Night Beach Party. And you are invited. Bring a few friends along and we'll have ourselves a great time. Until then, keep loving life and living large. Bye for now.

XFM weather, partly cloudy with a chance of showers this evening, clearing before morning. West wind gusting to 40 kilometers per hour, becoming light this evening with a low of 15. For tomorrow, mainly sunny, wind becoming southwest 20 to 40 kilometers per hour, a high of 26 with a UV index of very high. Increasing cloudiness overnight with a chance of showers and fog patches developing before morning. Wind becoming south 40 kilometers per hour, gusting to 60, except gusting to 80 from Margaret Harbor to Bay St. Lawrence, a low of 15. And there's a look at your forecast on 98.9 XFM.

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1: 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Olsen's work has been recorded by some of country music's biggest stars like Garth Brooks, Rascal Flatts, Billy Currington, The Judds, and many others. 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

XFM weather, partly cloudy with a chance of showers this evening, clearing before morning. West wind gusting to 40 kilometers per hour, becoming light this evening with a low of 15. For tomorrow, mainly sunny, wind becoming southwest 20 to 40 kilometers per hour, a high of 26 with a UV index of very high. Increasing cloudiness overnight with a chance of showers and fog patches developing before morning. Wind becoming south 40 kilometers per hour, gusting 60, except gusting 80 from Margaret Harbor to Bay St. Lawrence, a low of 15. And there's a look at your forecast on 98.9 XFM.

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XFM weather, partly cloudy with a chance of showers this evening, clearing before morning. West wind gusting to 40 kilometers per hour, becoming light this evening with a low of 15. For tomorrow, mainly sunny, wind becoming southwest 20 to 40 kilometers per hour, a high of 26 with a UV index of very high. Increasing cloudiness overnight with a chance of showers and fog patches developing before morning. Wind becoming south 40 kilometers per hour, gusting to 60, except gusting to 80 from Margaret Harbor to Bay St. Lawrence, a low of 15. And there's a look at your forecast on 98.9 XFM.

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XFM weather, partly cloudy with a chance of showers this evening, clearing before morning. West wind gusting to 40 kilometers per hour, becoming light this evening with a low of 15. For tomorrow, mainly sunny, wind becoming southwest 20 to 40 kilometers per hour, a high of 26 with a UV index of very high. Increasing cloudiness overnight with a chance of showers and fog patches developing before morning. Wind becoming south 40 kilometers per hour, gusting to 60, except gusting to 80 for Margaret Harbor to Bay St. Lawrence, a low of 15. And there's a look at your forecast on 98.9 XFM.

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0: Nothing but hits. I've been all over town. Yep, we have her. Ooh, no, baby, and them. And who could forget him? 98.9. Nothing but hits. Like

0: 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It's from 6 to 9 p.m. on July the 24th. 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
1: XFM weather, partly cloudy with a chance of showers this evening, clearing before morning. West wind gusting to 40 kilometers per hour, becoming light this evening with a low of 15. For tomorrow, mainly sunny, wind becoming southwest 20 to 40 kilometers per hour, a high of 26 with a UV index of very high. Increasing cloudiness overnight with a chance of showers and fog patches developing before morning. Wind becoming south 40 kilometers per hour, gusting 60, except gusting 80 from Margaret Harbor to Bay St. Lawrence, a low of 15. And there's a look at your forecast on 98.9 XFM.

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2: XFM weather, partly cloudy with a chance of showers this evening, clearing before morning. West wind gusting to 40 kilometers per hour, becoming light this evening with a low of 15. For tomorrow, mainly sunny, wind becoming southwest 20 to 40 kilometers per hour, a high of 26 with a UV index of very high. Increasing cloudiness overnight with a chance of showers and fog patches developing before morning. Wind becoming south 40 kilometers per hour, gusting to 60, except gusting to 80 from Margaret Harbor to Bay St. Lawrence, a low of 15. And there's a look at your forecast on 98.9 XFM.

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XFM weather, partly cloudy with a chance of showers this evening, clearing before morning. West wind gusting to 40 kilometers per hour, becoming light this evening with a low of 15. For tomorrow, mainly sunny, wind becoming southwest 20 to 40 kilometers per hour, a high of 26 with a UV index of very high. Increasing cloudiness overnight with a chance of showers and fog patches developing before morning. Wind becoming south 40 kilometers per hour, gusting to 60, except gusting to 80 from Margaret Harbor to Bay St. Lawrence, a low of 15. And there's a look at your forecast on 98.9 XFM.

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XFM weather, partly cloudy with a chance of showers this evening, clearing before morning. West wind gusting to 40 kilometers per hour, becoming light this evening with a low of 15. For tomorrow, mainly sunny, wind becoming southwest 20 to 40 kilometers per hour, a high of 26 with a UV index of very high. Increasing cloudiness overnight with a chance of showers and fog patches developing before morning. Wind becoming south 40 kilometers per hour, gusting to 60, except gusting to 80 from Margaret Harbor to Bay St. Lawrence, a low of 15. And there's a look at your forecast on 98.9 XFM.

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3: XFM weather, mainly sunny today, wind becoming southwest 20 kilometers per hour, gusts to 40, a high of 26 with a UV index of very high. Increasing cloudiness overnight with a chance of showers, fog patches developing before morning. Wind becoming south 40 kilometers per hour, gusting to 60, except gusting to 80 from Margaret Harbor to Bay St. Lawrence, a low of 15. For tomorrow Sunday, rain with a high of 24. 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
2: XFM weather, mainly sunny today, wind becoming southwest 20 kilometers per hour, gusts to 40, a high of 26 with a UV index of very high. Increasing cloudiness overnight with a chance of showers, fog patches developing before morning. Wind becoming south 40 kilometers per hour, gusting to 60, except gusting to 80 from Margaret Harbor to Bay St. Lawrence, a low of 15. For tomorrow Sunday, rain with a high of 24. Weather from 98.9 XFM.

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2: XFM weather, mainly sunny today, wind becoming southwest 20 kilometers per hour, gusts to 40, a high of 26 with a UV index of very high. Increasing cloudiness overnight with a chance of showers, fog patches developing before morning. Wind becoming south 40 kilometers per hour, gusts to 60, except gusts to 80 from Marguerite Harbor to Bay St. Lawrence, a low of 15. For tomorrow Sunday, rain with a high of 24. 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

0: Taking a look at community events, there's a 911 food bank drive in support of the Canso-Guysboro Food Bank on Friday, July the 24th at the Independent Grocer in Guysboro. They'll be collecting non-perishable items and money from 10 a.m. until 3 p.m. on the 24th. 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The Antigonish Art Fair returns to Chisholm Park right across from the Wheel in Antigonish. 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There's live music, artist and artisan vendors, an activity area for the kids, and delicious local food available as well. It's from 6 to 9 p.m. on July the 24th. 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
1: XFM weather, mainly sunny today, wind becoming southwest 20 kilometers per hour, gust to 40, a high of 26 with a UV index of very high. Increasing cloudiness overnight with a chance of showers, fog patches developing before morning. Wind becoming south 40 kilometers per hour, gust to 60, except gust to 80 from Margaret Harbor to Bay St. Lawrence, a low of 15. For tomorrow Sunday, rain with a high of 24. 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

and a six pack. $20 and a shoulder tap. Got you too far gone to get back. Man, we were cool with that. Cutting class, trying to duck our teachers. 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
4: XFM weather, mainly sunny today, wind becoming southwest 20 kilometers per hour, gusts to 40, a high of 26 with a UV index of very high. Increasing cloudiness overnight with a chance of showers, fog patches developing before morning. Wind becoming south 40 kilometers per hour, gusts to 60, except gusts to 80 from Margaret Harbor to Bay St. Lawrence, a low of 15. For tomorrow Sunday, rain with a high of 24. 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
6: XFM weather, mainly sunny today, wind becoming southwest 20 kilometers per hour, gusting to 40, a high of 26 with a UV index of very high. Increasing cloudiness overnight with a chance of showers, fog patches developing before morning. Wind becoming south 40 kilometers per hour, gusting to 60, except gusting to 80 from Margaret Harbor to Bay St. Lawrence, a low of 15. For tomorrow Sunday, rain with a high of 24. 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

0: The countdown is on. 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Olsen's work has been recorded by some of country music's biggest stars like Garth Brooks, Rascal Flatts, Billy Currington, The Judds, and many others. For more info, go to AntigonishMusicFestival.com.
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0: XFM weather, mainly sunny today, wind becoming southwest 20 kilometers per hour, gusts to 40, a high of 26 with a UV index of very high. Increasing cloudiness overnight with a chance of showers, fog patches developing before morning. Wind becoming south 40 kilometers per hour, gusting to 60, except gusting to 80 from Margaret Harbor to Bay St. Lawrence, a low of 15. For tomorrow Sunday, rain with a high of 24. 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
1: Let us place ourselves in the presence of God as we pray. O God, our Heavenly Father, as we begin another day, we ask for your love and protection. We wish to acknowledge you as our Creator and Sovereign Lord. Help us to be grateful for the many acts of kindness and generosity which you are constantly bestowing upon us. Give us the grace to show kindness and generosity to one another as we go about our work this day. We offer our prayers, O God, especially for the young people in our communities. May they become ever more aware of your presence amongst us. Help them to grow in wisdom and in love for you. Guide them in their choice of careers so that they may prudently and gratefully use the time and the talents you give them for your greater honor and glory, as well as for their own earthly peace and happiness. We also pray, O God, for the parents of the young people. Bless them with a generous measure of your choicest blessings, so that they may bring up their children in an atmosphere of love, harmony, and peace. Help them to instill in their children a genuine love for you and for your divine truths. We ask this through our Lord Jesus Christ, who lives and reigns with you in the Holy Spirit, one God, forever and ever. Amen.

0: Good morning, and here is your marine forecast. We start with Sable, Eastern Shore, and Foreshoe, which have strong wind warnings. Wind west 15 knots, diminishing to light this morning, then increasing to southwest 15 this afternoon. Wind increasing to south 20 knots near midnight and to south 30 knots Sunday morning. Wind diminishing to southwest 20 on Sunday evening. There's a strong wind warning for the Northumberland Strait, with wind westerly 10 to 15 knots, diminishing to light near noon, then increasing to south 15 early tonight. Wind increasing to southeasterly 25 to 30 knots near midnight, then diminishing to southwesterly 20 on Sunday afternoon. And for Gulf Magdalen, there is a strong wind warning. Wind westerly 15 knots, backing to south 15 this afternoon, then increasing to south 25 overnight. Wind increasing to southeast 35 knots Sunday morning, with gusts to 55 knots from Margaree Harbor to Bay St. Lawrence. Wind diminishing to southwesterly 25 knots on Sunday afternoon. And that is your marine forecast. Good morning from the XFM Newsroom. 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
0: An out-of-control wildfire northeast of Halifax has grown rapidly, prompting evacuation orders for about 100 homes, cottages, and cabins. Officials say the blaze expanded rapidly to 17 square kilometers, with lightning or human activity both considered possible causes. Fire crews say the flames remain in heavily wooded areas that are not currently threatening homes, but the evacuation order remains in place as a precaution. More than 70 firefighters, supported by helicopters and water bombers, are working to contain the fire amid dry conditions. The provincial government says a new affordable housing development in New Minas is almost finished. Housing Minister John White was in the area with members of the province's housing partner, the Valley Roots Housing Association, to tour one of the development's new townhouses. When complete, 32 townhouse units will be available to rent at 79% of the average market rate. Nova Scotia is providing $5.28 million toward the project. The government of Newfoundland and Labrador is launching a new pilot program to reduce delays and cancellations of scheduled medical flights for residents of coastal Labrador. The so-called Skedevac flights are for people who need health care in remote regions most accessible by plane. The program started June 20th with increased capacity on Mondays and Saturdays and will run until the end of September. NL Health Services will submit a proposal to the Health Department for longer-term changes based on findings from the pilot project. Ontario Premier Doug Ford expressed frustration yesterday at criticism from some American lawmakers over wildfire smoke drifting south of the border from his province. Ford says he spoke with two U.S. governors about sharing resources to battle the blazes, while pointing out that Ontario water bombers were on standby during the devastating wildfires in California last year. Meanwhile, U.S. President Donald Trump is threatening Canada with higher tariffs due to the wildfire smoke. Indigenous Services Canada says Ottawa will provide aid to address the immediate needs of Collins Bay after the small First Nations community burned to the ground on Monday. A department spokesperson says work is underway with federal and provincial partners to identify those needs and coordinate supports for community members. Residents of the remote community, more than 200 clicks north of Thunder Bay, were forced to self-evacuate earlier in the week ahead of fast-moving wildfires. The department did not answer questions about whether it would reimburse Anishinaabek Nation for evacuation and relocation supports or help Collins First Nation rebuild. Jobs and Families Minister Patty Haidu has announced additional money will be offered to provinces to help train more skilled trades workers. Haidu says Ottawa will spend $2 billion to recruit and train up to 100,000 more Red Seal trade workers through bilateral deals it plans to strike with the provinces and territories. The government says the funding, in addition to $6 billion previously announced, will help provinces and territories to expand training capacity and reduce systemic barriers that slow certifications. Weather is next for C&J Martin Well Drilling.
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0: XFM weather, there is a Lesuette wind warning for northern Cape Breton. For today, mainly sunny, winds becoming southwest to 40 near noon, a high of 26, the UV index very high on the mainland and high on Cape Breton. For tonight, on the mainland, increasing cloudiness this evening, fog patches and a good chance of showers overnight, and rain beginning before morning. For Cape Breton, a few clouds this evening with increasing cloudiness near midnight and periods of rain beginning before the morning. Winds for both areas will be southwest to 40, becoming southerly 40 to 60 kilometers an hour overnight, the low 16. Sunday, for the mainland, rain ending near noon, then cloudy with a good chance of showers, 10 to 15 millimeters expected, becoming a mix of sun and cloud in the afternoon, and fog patches dissipating by afternoon. Winds southerly 40 to 60 kilometers an hour, becoming southwest winds to 40 near noon. On Cape Breton, periods of rain ending in the late afternoon, then cloudy with a good chance of showers, 10 to 20 millimeters expected, and becoming a mix of sun and cloud in the afternoon. Fog patches will develop on Cape Breton in the morning, with winds southeast at 50 to 70 kilometers an hour, gusting to 100 from Margaree Harbor to Bay St. Lawrence, shifting to southerly winds 30 to 50 early Sunday afternoon. Sunday's high, 21, the humidex will reach 28. Currently in New Glasgow, Port Hawkesbury, and in Antigonish, it's 14 degrees. Sports is next for Antigonish Rental.
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0: In XFM Sports, Sam Antonacci hit a two-run homer. Braden Montgomery matched his career high with four RBIs, and the White Sox extended their win streak to four games with a 12-4 victory over the host Blue Jays. George Springer, Luis Urias, and Brandon Valenzuela hit solo homers, but the Jays could not recover after giving up five in the second inning. The Jays have now lost three straight. In the Red Sox-Tampa Bay doubleheader, Boston took both games. First, a 10-0 shutout of the Rays, and then a 5-3 victory in Game 2. Baltimore defeated Houston 3-2, and it was Detroit over the LA Angels 2-1. In National League play, Miami lost 2-1 to Milwaukee in 10 innings. The Reds outscored Colorado 7-2, and St. Louis 5-4 over Arizona. In interleague play, the Yankees fell 2-1 to the Dodgers. Kansas City defeated the Padres 7-6 in 10 innings. Atlanta hammered Texas 15-1, while the Giants shut out Seattle 7-0. Minnesota got by the Cubs 5-2. Washington's bats came alive with a 23-4 drubbing of the Athletics, and the Pittsburgh-Cleveland game was rained out. Vincent Blanchard kicked four field goals as the Edmonton Elks continued their superb start to the CFL season, holding on for a 19-17 victory over the visiting BC Lions. The Elks, who haven't made the playoffs since 2019, moved back into sole possession of first place in the West at 5-1. The Lions, who lost starting quarterback Nathan Rourke to injury on the opening drive, dropped to 1-4. Layla Lacan had 26 points, 5 assists. Kennedy Burke added 13. The visiting Connecticut Sun defeated the Phoenix Mercury 96-83 in WNBA play. Earlier in the night, the visiting Atlanta Dream defeated the Toronto Tempo 111-92. The Tempo have lost two straight. And in the other two contests, the Indiana Fever got by the Seattle Storm 110-107, while the LA Sparks lost 96-82 to the Chicago Sky. It's 7:08, the most local news and sports anytime at 989xfm.ca.

0: together. It's about to arrive any minute now. You know, it's been a long, long overdue. Look out, cause it's coming right on through.
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0: The Beatles, of course, number one from 1965 and Yesterday. The Rascals from 68 and People Gotta Be Free. 7:13, a lovely looking weekend, at least this part of it, and there's going to be a lot on the go. I posted on Facebook this morning about so many things that are going on. Today, there's the skateboard demo down at the skate park in Antigonish this afternoon. There's going to be a barbecue at the New Glasgow Legion, the IWK 250 race, Riverside, that's happening tonight. Dragon boat races continue in New Glasgow. There's Come Home Week in Guysboro, homecoming in Upper Big Tracadie, and many other things on the go as well. So, hey, you know we're portable, so take us along while you plan your day today.
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1: The countdown is on. 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Jolene Harnish, Shawn Michael Ryan, Paige Penny, Charlie Acourt, and headliner Grammy-nominated singer-songwriter Stephen Lee Olsen. I'm never not care. Olsen's work has been recorded by some of country music's biggest stars like Garth Brooks, Rascal Flatts, Billy Currington, The Judds, and many others. For more info, go to AntigonishMusicFestival.com.
0: 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Nothing but hits. We just lost sight of the Greensburg
1: light down the bay before us. Stanfest is celebrating its 30th, July 20th to the 26th, and there are several new ways to have a Stanfest experience. Tonight we let the anchor go down in Fogarty's Cove. 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Not a camper? 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
6: XFM weather, got a Lay-Sweat wind warning for northern Cape Breton tomorrow. Today, mainly sunny with a high of 26. Tonight, increasing amounts of cloud. On the mainland, we'll see fog patches and a good chance of showers overnight, but it will become rain before morning. Periods of rain beginning before the morning for Cape Breton, and brisk winds overnight, low 16. On Sunday, the rain will end around noon on the mainland, later in the afternoon for Cape Breton, and then cloudy with a good chance of showers, turning to a mix of sun and cloud by afternoon. Fog patches, brisk winds in the highlands gusting up to 100 kilometers an hour in the morning, but shifting to southerly winds 30 to 50 in the early afternoon. A high of 21 on Sunday, but it's going to feel like 28 with the humidity. It's now 16 degrees for New Glasgow, Port Hawkesbury, and 16 for Anaganish.

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0: 98.9 XFM from 1975, Terry Jacks, Rock and Roll. I gave you the best years of my life. The Byrds with Turn, Turn, Turn, and Patsy Gallant and Sugar Daddy. It's a quarter to eight, and we've got the Doors and the Band coming up in just a little bit. Live music coming fast and furious at us tonight. East Coaster Studios continuing their summer concert series. Lenny Gallant performing at the Trinity United Church in New Glasgow tonight, beginning at 7 p.m. Tickets are $40 each. They're available at the door. And also, of course, the Stan Rogers Folk Festival celebrating its 30th anniversary this year. And the road show begins on Monday. They'll be in various communities Monday, Tuesday, Wednesday. And then, of course, all the big shows in Canso for the Folk Festival. Details on all of that at stanfest.com.
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0: 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Nothing but hits.
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1: Good morning from the XFM Newsroom. I'm John LeBlanc for Antigonish 5 to a Dollar. 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An out-of-control wildfire northeast of Halifax has grown rapidly, prompting evacuation orders for about 100 homes, cottages, and cabins. Officials say the blaze expanded to 17 square kilometers, with lightning or human activity both considered possible causes. Fire crews say the flames remain in heavily wooded areas and are not currently threatening homes, but the evacuation order remains in place as a precaution. More than 70 firefighters, supported by helicopters and water bombers, are working to contain the fire amid dry conditions. Police arrested two men after shots were allegedly fired into a home in rural Lunenburg County. Mounties say the shots hit a home on Highway 208 in Nineveh on July 12th. While en route, the RCMP stopped a vehicle, arresting two men and seizing a rifle. They allege the 68-year-old suspect was involved in a similar shooting at the same residence in June. The second man is 57 years old and faces a number of firearm-related charges. Some streets in downtown Halifax will be closed today for the annual Pride Parade. The largest Pride Parade east of Montreal will be getting underway at noon today, but road closures in the downtown core will start as early as 7 this morning. The parade will affect Cogswell, North Park, Barrington, and South Park streets, as well as Spring Garden Road, and closures will also be in effect for parts of Bell Road and Ahern Avenue. The Premier of Newfoundland and Labrador will be in the Pride Parade in St. John's this weekend. Tony Wakeham is scheduled to take part in the event tomorrow at noon. The parade will start at City Hall and ends at Bannerman Park. Community groups, businesses, nonprofits, and individuals are all expected to be on hand. Ontario Premier Doug Ford says any U.S. politicians complaining about wildfire smoke drifting south of the border from the province should send help instead. Ford told reporters in Toronto on Friday that he believes the Americans are good neighbors and that you're supposed to help out your neighbors, much like Canada helped the U.S. with its wildfires. On Friday, U.S. President Donald Trump threatened to increase tariffs on Canada due to smoke from Canadian fires blanketing parts of the U.S. Meanwhile, Republican lawmakers are escalating their complaints about air quality. It's not clear what authority U.S. President Donald Trump would rely on to impose new tariffs on Canada, as he threatens to increase those tariffs due to smoke from wildfires in Ontario. The U.S. Supreme Court struck down Trump's ability to use the International Emergency Economic Powers Act earlier this year. That's what Trump used for his sweeping and erratic Liberation Day tariffs and fentanyl-related duties on Canada, Mexico, and China. Two people are dead in northern Saskatchewan following a bear attack in the area of McTavish Lake. The province's Ministry of Community Safety says authorities were alerted to the deaths on Wednesday. It says conservation officers later found and euthanized the bear suspected of being behind the attack, with a necropsy set to be conducted. A contractor at a uranium exploration camp in northern Saskatchewan was killed in an attack 2 months ago. And the Canadian Food Inspection Agency says it is not considering restrictions on fresh produce imports from the United States due to a cyclospora outbreak south of the border. It says it routinely tests for cyclospora as part of its surveillance program. The program targets imported fresh whole and cut leafy vegetables and fresh leafy herbs, as well as raspberries and blackberries. The agency also says it's in contact with the U.S. Food and Drug Administration while reviewing information provided by American authorities. They add there have been no outbreaks of the diarrhea-causing parasite in Canada. Weather is next for BL Environmental Services.
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1: XFM weather. Lacewit wind warning for northern Cape Breton tomorrow. Today, it's mainly sunny Winds becoming southwest to 40 near noon, the high 26 degrees. The UV index will be very high on the mainland and high on Cape Breton. Tonight, for the mainland, increasing cloudiness. This evening, fog patches and a good chance of showers overnight and rain beginning before morning. On Cape Breton, a few clouds with increasing cloudiness near midnight and periods of rain beginning before the morning. For the area, winds southwest to 40, becoming southerly winds 40 to 60 overnight and a low of 16. On Sunday, for the mainland, rain will end near noon, then cloudy with a good chance of showers, turning to a mix of sun and cloud in the afternoon, fog patches dissipating in the afternoon. Winds will start at southerly 40 to 60, becoming southwest winds to 40 near noon. For Cape Breton, periods of rain ending in the late afternoon, then cloudy with a good chance of showers, becoming a mix of sun and cloud in the afternoon. Fog patches developing in the morning. Winds will be southeast 50 to 70 with gusts to 100 from Margaree Harbour to Bay St. Lawrence in the morning, becoming southerly winds 30 to 50 by the early afternoon. Rainfall amounts 10 to 15 millimeters, except 10 to 20 millimeters for southern parts of Cape Breton. The high for Sunday, 21 degrees, with the humidex at 28. Sunday night, clear on the mainland, cloudy periods for Cape Breton and a low of 15. The outlook for Monday, sunny, the high 24 for Pictou and Antigonish counties and southern parts of Cape Breton, while for Guysborough and for northern Cape Breton, it's a high of 20. On Tuesday, a mix of sun and cloud, a high of 28 for Pictou and Antigonish counties. For Guysborough and Cape Breton, the high 25, but 18 along parts of the Atlantic coast. And on Wednesday, cloudy with a good chance of showers on the mainland, a mix of sun and cloud for Cape Breton. Wednesday's high 22 degrees, except 18, the high for Guysborough County. Currently, in New Glasgow, it's 17 degrees. In Port Hawkesbury, it's 16 degrees. And outside the XFM studios in Antigonish, it is 17 degrees. The relative humidity, 78%, and the barometric pressure is at 101.9 kilopascals. 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
1: In XFM Sports, the St. Andrews Flyers played the Palmkett Acadians last night in the Caper Developments AGR Fast Pitch League. Flyers came out on top 7-4. Jaron Kennedy, the winning pitcher, while Richie Connors took the loss. Sam Antonacci hit a 2-run homer. Braden Montgomery matched his career high with 4 RBIs. The Chicago White Sox extended their win streak to 4 with a 12-4 victory over the host Toronto Blue Jays. George Springer, Luis Urias, and Brandon Valenzuela hit solo homers, but the Jays couldn't come back after giving up 5 in the second inning. The Jays have now lost 3 straight. Boston, meanwhile, defeated Tampa Bay twice in a doubleheader. First, a 10-0 shutout of the Rays, and then a 5-3 victory in Game 2. The Orioles outscored Houston 3-2, and Detroit got by the Angels 2-1. In National League play, Milwaukee defeating Miami 2-1 in 10 innings. The Reds over Colorado 7-2, and the Cardinals beat Arizona 5-4. In interleague play, it was the Dodgers 2-1 over the Yankees. Kansas City defeating San Diego 7-6 and 10. Atlanta 15-1 over Texas. But even more lopsided was Washington defeating the Athletics 23-4. San Francisco blanked Seattle 7-0. Minnesota got by the Cubs 5-2. The Pittsburgh-Cleveland game was postponed due to weather. Major League Baseball has restricted the use of iPads in the dugout as of Wednesday. The move is to prevent the tablets from running artificial intelligence to help make strategic decisions. A custom tab on the tablets where teams could access other programs beside video and league-provided data is now inaccessible. A June 11th memo from MLB's Executive Vice President of Baseball Operations to general managers and other staff obtained by the media says the custom tab had expanded the use of the dugout iPads beyond their original purpose. Vincent Blanchard kicked 4 field goals as the Edmonton Elks continued their superb start to the season, holding on for a 19-17 win over the visiting BC Lions. The Elks, who haven't made the playoffs since 2019, are now back in sole possession of first place in the West at 5-1. The Lions, who lost starting QB Nathan Rourke to injury on the opening drive, dropped to 1-4. In the WNBA, Layla Lacan had 26 points and 5 assists. Kennedy Burke added 13. The visiting Connecticut Sun defeated the Phoenix Mercury 96-83. Earlier in the night, the visiting Atlanta Dream defeated the Toronto Tempo 111-92. Elsewhere, it was the Indiana Fever 110-107 over the Seattle Storm, and the Chicago Sky defeated the LA Sparks 96-82. Smoke from Canadian wildfires is unlikely to lead to the World Cup final being postponed, but International SOS Global Medical Director Dr. Miles Druckmann says worsening air quality could still force a delay to Sunday's final at New York New Jersey Stadium in East Rutherford. The World Health Organization forecast calls for an improvement to moderate air quality in East Rutherford, which saw improvements on Friday. The wildfire smoke has already forced the cancellation of several sporting events across Canada and the U.S. this week. It's 8:11, the most local news and sports anytime at 989xfm.ca.

0: 98.9 XFM, American Breed, Bend Me, Shape Me, and Elvin Bishop, Fooled Around, Fell in Love. 8:16 Saturday morning. There's lots more gold coming up. We got the Hollies. We've got Paul Anka. We got some Scott McKenzie singing about the summer of love. And so many things on the go today, as I mentioned. Today is the big day of the IWK 250 weekend, because it is the IWK 250 race tonight at Riverside Speedway. Now, the grandstand and the box office will open at 11, and there'll be practice runs through the day. At 3 p.m., they'll start the time trials, and then there's an autograph session with the drivers at 5:30 and entertainment by Dusty Road. And then there's the opening ceremonies at 7, and then the race itself, ready to go, 7:30 tonight in James River. Tickets available through riversidespeedway.ca or at the box office today.
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0: All right, let's kick things off with a yard sale on the Dunmore Road this morning, 4303 Dunmore Road, and that's on now until 1 this afternoon. There is a yard sale at 11 Riverview Lane in Antigonish. It's about a quarter kilometer east of the Church Street roundabout on the old Trans-Canada, just after the bridge on the left, directly across from Willowdale Lane. And that starts very shortly and will continue until 12:30, and they emphasize cash only there. Yard sale at 20 David Street at Pine Ridge Estates, and that begins at 9 and goes until 1, variety of items there. A multi-house yard sale at 2923 Highway 316, and that begins at 10 this morning and continues until 2. There's a multi-family yard sale at 100 Post Road. Bring your loonies and toonies for that, and that starts at 10 this morning, and they will also start at 10 tomorrow as well. And there's also a multifamily yard sale in Goshen at 20930 Highway 316, and that starts at 10, goes until 3, and it's also a two-day event as well. If you want to check out the details on any of those yard sales, or perhaps you've got a yard sale you're planning and you want us to talk about it, go to the yard sale page, 989xfm.ca, and see what's there. 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
0: 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XFM weather, going to lay a wet wind warning for northern Cape Breton tomorrow. Today, not bad. Mainly sunny and a high of 26. Increasing cloud this evening. There'll be fog patches and a good chance of showers on the mainland overnight. And for both the mainland and Cape Breton, rain will start before the morning. We'll get a low of 16. Tomorrow, the rain will end near noon on the mainland, later in the afternoon for Cape Breton. Then cloudy with a good chance of showers. And then a mix of sun and cloud by later in the afternoon. Some fog patches. Big thing is the winds. They will be brisk, but particularly strong in the Highlands, gusting up to 100 kilometers an hour Sunday morning. The high tomorrow, 21, but it'll feel like 28. It's 18 degrees in New Glasgow, 17 in Port Hawkesbury, Antigonish also at 18 with Jackson Hawk.

0: Van Morrison there when he was with a band called Them and Baby Please Don't Go. And we also had in there Suzanne Stevens, Make Me Your Baby, and Jackson Hawke with Set Me Free. So many things on the go this weekend. In Guysboro, Come Home Week is underway. It's day two. And among the events taking place there, there's the U9 Ball Jamboree at Drysdale and Boylston Fields, starting at 9 and going through the day. There's drop-in field activity starting at 10, going until noon. At 11:30, Wesley United Church is doing a luncheon, your choice of either chili or beans. You can have it there or take it home. There's a royal tea party for kids at the Guysboro Legion, ages 4 to 10, from noon till 2. Free public swim at the CLC, noon to 4 today. There is a concert with their Father's Fools at Castaway Cafe starting at 9 tonight. That's just a sampling of what's happening today. And there's going to be activities in the Guysboro area right through the 26th as part of Come Home Week.
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0: Paul Anka, topping the charts in 1974 with that classic, and Scott McKenzie hanging out in San Francisco. 8:53 as Saturday continues. Over in Upper Big Tracadie, it is homecoming weekend, day number two, and it's going to start off with a pancake breakfast at the church hall starting at 10 this morning. Over at the homecoming tent on the Upper Big Tracadie Road, there's an intergenerational talking circle at noon, and a homecoming fair under the tent from 1 till 3 today. And then tonight at the Monastery Fire Hall, there's a legacy celebration dinner starting at 6. And then at 9, it's a dance. And there's also events tomorrow in Upper Big Tracadie as part of homecoming. You can find out more at the Upper Big Tracadie Development Association's Facebook page.
1: 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I'm never not care. Olsen's work has been recorded by some of country music's biggest stars like Garth Brooks, Rascal Flatts, Billy Currington, The Judds, and many others. 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
0: The provincial government says a new affordable housing development in New Minas is almost finished. Housing Minister John White was in the area with members of the province's housing partner, the Valley Roots Housing Association, to tour one of the development's new townhouses. When complete, 32 townhouse units will be available to rent at 79% of the average market rate. The province is providing $5.28 million toward the project. Indigenous Services Canada says Ottawa will provide aid to address the immediate needs of Collins Bay after the small First Nations community burned to the ground on Monday. A department spokesperson says work is underway with federal and provincial partners to identify those needs and coordinate support for community members. Residents of the remote community more than 200 kilometers north of Thunder Bay were forced to evacuate earlier this week ahead of fast-moving wildfires. The department did not answer questions about whether it would reimburse Anishinaabeg Nation for evacuation and relocation supports or help Collins First Nation rebuild. Federal Conservative leader Pierre Poilievre is calling on the Prime Minister to release more details about the deal regarding the Gordie Howe Bridge connecting Ontario and Michigan. In a letter addressed to Mark Carney and released to social media on Friday, Poilievre says it's time for Canadians to see for themselves what Carney, quote, negotiated away to the Americans, end quote. The deal with the Trump administration to open the bridge July 27th was abruptly announced last Friday, with differing accounts of what was actually agreed upon coming from Ottawa, the White House, and Michigan Republicans. Weather is next.
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0: XFM weather, Le Souhait wind warning for tomorrow for northern Cape Breton. Today, mainly sunny, wind becoming southwest to 40 near noon, the high 26. For tonight, on the mainland, increasing cloudiness this evening, fog patches and a good chance of showers overnight, and rain beginning before the morning. For Cape Breton, a few clouds with increasing cloudiness near midnight and periods of rain beginning before the morning. Winds for the region, southwest to 40, shifting to southerly winds 40 to 60 overnight and the low 16. On Sunday, for the mainland, rain ending near noon, then cloudy with a good chance of showers giving 10 to 15 millimeters. For Cape Breton, periods of rain ending in the late afternoon, then cloudy with a good chance of showers with 10 to 20 millimeters expected. And for both areas, it'll be a mix of sun and cloud in the afternoon. Fog patches will develop in the morning on Cape Breton and lift in the afternoon for the mainland. Winds southerly 40 to 60 on the mainland, becoming southwest to 40 near noon. On Cape Breton, winds will be southeast at 50 to 70 kilometers an hour, gusting to 100 for Margaree Harbor to Bay St. Lawrence, but will become southerly winds 30 to 50 early Sunday afternoon. Tomorrow's high 21, but with the humidex, it'll feel like 28. Currently in New Glasgow, it's 20 degrees. In Port Hawkesbury, it's up to 18 degrees. And in Antigonish, it's also 20. 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
0: In XFM Sports, in American League play, the Toronto Blue Jays lost yet another game, 12-4 at the hands of the Chicago White Sox. The Red Sox and Tampa Bay Rays played a doubleheader, and Boston came out ahead on both contests, 10-0 and 5-3. Baltimore defeated the Houston Astros 3-2, and Detroit defeated the Angels 2-1. In National League play, Milwaukee needed a 10th inning to get by Miami 2-1. Cincinnati defeated Colorado 7-2 and St. Louis 5-4 over Arizona. In interleague play, the Dodgers defeated the Yankees 2-1, Kansas City 7-6 over the Padres in 10, San Francisco blanked Seattle 7-0, and Minnesota defeated the Cubs 5-2. A couple of lopsided affairs as Atlanta outscored Texas 15-1, and Washington hammered the Athletics 23-4. The Pittsburgh-Cleveland game was rained out. The Edmonton Elks are now back to first place in the West Division at 5-1. They defeated the visiting BC Lions 19-17. The Lions, who lost starting quarterback Nathan Rourke to injury on the opening drive, are now 1-4 on the season. In WNBA play, the Toronto Tempo were defeated by Atlanta 111-92. The Indiana Fever got by the Seattle Storm 110-107. Chicago beat Los Angeles 96-82, and Connecticut defeating Phoenix 96-83. It's 9:06, the most local news and sports anytime at 989xfm.ca.

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1: And a good morning to you. This is Glenn Baker coming to you live from Kent here in Antigonish on this Saturday morning. And going to be a busy day here today. Very pleased to have the store manager joining us this time around, Steve Benjamin. Good morning, Steve. It's good to be back.
2: Good morning, Antigonish and yourself. Yes, thank you for coming out today.
1: It's going to be a big day here at the store.
2: We got a big barbecue happening for the Antigonish Area Fire Training Rescue Center. All the firefighters will be around for that and stuff, fire trucks. We got lots of stuff going on. Oh, yeah, man, it's crazy Saturday. Yeah, if you're not here, you're in the wrong place. I mean, we got stuff going on in the store. We got gift card giveaway every half an hour. You come in and fill out a ballot, and away you go. Yeah, so we got B&A bass fishing supplies up here in the parking lot set up. So, I mean, we got lots going on.
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2: 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Pressure treated. 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It's crazy what's going on here today. Great. Thank you very much.
3: 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Our broadcast is underway on this Saturday morning from
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0: 9:16 on this 18th day of July, and today is Caviar Day. We salute that very expensive food that is basically the eggs of the sturgeon fish. How it became a delicacy, I have no idea. But from one end of the food spectrum to the other, it's also Sour Candy Day. Whether you like Sour Patch Kids or Warheads, or there's actually a candy called Nuclear Waste. It's all about that tart feeling that makes you, you know, suck your cheeks in because it's so sour. It's also Nelson Mandela International Day in honor of the late civil rights leader and former president of South Africa. He was born on this date back in 1918, and it was started by the United Nations. Some famous people celebrating birthdays. Vin Diesel, the Fast and Furious films. You know, he's all about the family. He's 59 today. Kristen Bell from Veronica Mars, the TV show, 46. Elizabeth McGovern, who was the American in Downton Abbey, 65. Singer Ricky Skaggs, country boy, he's 72 today. And Sir Richard Branson, part of the Virgin business empire, 76 today. Let's take a look at some local celebs now, brought to you by your local Tim Hortons.
1: 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To some, it's how they wake up in the morning. To others, it's how they stay fueled for the day. Some have it daily, some have it on a rare occasion. And some have it to celebrate. And that could be you. 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
0: Let's begin with a happy birthday number 42 to Bradley Landry. Best wishes coming from Aunt Jeannie, Terry, Summer, Leslie, Layla, Terry Lee, Alan, and Raina this morning. It's also happy birthday to Kat McLeod, turning 34, from Matthias, Maggie, and Fluffy. Happy birthday, Kat. Michael McPherson, happy 70th birthday, Grampy, it says here. We love you. Lots of love from Georgia, Rory, Max, Dawson, Connor, and from Mackenzie. Happy 65th birthday to Jacqueline Vossman of Fraser's Mills. Family and friends wishing you all the best today. And a happy 9th birthday to Alexander Doyle out Monastery Way from Uncle Stan and Auntie Shirley. They love you bunches. So now we've got some names going into the old hat, and coming out of that hat, Alexander Doyle wins our Tim's Treats for today. So enjoy your birthday today, Alexander, and when our office reopens on Monday, swing on by with the family, get that certificate, and then go out and get some lovely, lovely treats from the Tim's on James.
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1: We are indeed live on location Saturday morning from Kent here in Andy Ganoush, and getting ready for a big barbecue. Going to start around 11 o'clock this morning. They're going to have the folks from the Andy Ganoush Fire Rescue Center here today putting on a barbecue. And you can also fill out a ballot today because we're going to be giving away $25 gift cards for Kent here as well in the next couple of hours this morning. Going to have two or three draws coming up for that as well. A lot of things happening here today as far as saving. 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So drop by and see us. Our broadcast is underway on this Saturday morning from Kent here on Market Street here in Andy Ganoush. We're live on location for 98.9 XFM.

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0: Chuck Berry. Although if you believe Back to the Future, Marty McFly did it first. Johnny B. Goode from 1958 and Tommy James and the Shondells, Crimson and Clover. 9:30 and time to look at yard sales. 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
0: 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There's also a yard sale underway at 11 Riverview Lane in Antigonish. How do you find that? It's about a quarter of a kilometer east of the Church Street roundabout on the old Trans-Canada, just after the bridge on the left, directly across from Willowdale Lane. That's going until 12:30. Yard sale at 20 David Street in Pine Ridge Estates, and that's on until 1 this afternoon. There's a multi-house yard sale beginning at 10 and going until 2. It's on Highway 316 at number 2923. There's also a multi-family yard sale on 100 Post Road, and that gets underway at 10 this morning. And there's also a multi-family yard sale in Goshen at 20930 Highway 316, starts at 10 and goes until 3 this afternoon. There are other yard sales on the go. In the future, you can check out those. If you've got one coming up, go to the submissions link on the yard sale page at 989xfm.ca. 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
0: XFM weather, mainly sunny today with a high of 26 degrees. More clouds coming in this evening. Overnight, the mainland will see fog and a good chance of some showers. And then periods of rain beginning before the morning. Same for Cape Breton. There'll be rain beginning before the morning, but no chance of showers overnight. Low of 16. Tomorrow, the rain will end, then turn to cloudy skies and a chance of showers, but then just a mix of sun and cloud by afternoon. There is a Lacouette wind warning in the Highlands. Winds could hit 100 kilometers an hour on Sunday morning, but diminish to winds gusting to 50 by the early afternoon. Tomorrow's high 21, but it's going to be humid and feel like 28. Temperature just keeps on rising. 23 degrees in New Glasgow, 21 in Port Hawkesbury and Antigonish at 24.

0: just for today for the people. So it's all good that way.
1: You got some great prices on all your mulch, and of course all your topsoils and stuff are still here as well.
0: 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Also on our regular mulch and stuff, and you also get 450 bonus reward miles. Yeah.
1: So it's going to be a busy morning. The barbecue's all fired up and ready to go. Of course, it's a great fundraiser for the Fire Rescue Training Center.
0: Yeah, and don't forget your blue rewards today when you come in. 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
1: Thank you, Stephen. We're here live on location today at Kent and Andy Ganesh. Drop by and see us and, of course, talk to the staff here today. If you're doing any yard work or renovations, today is the day to stop by and see us at Kent here in Andy Ganesh. 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
1: And a good morning to you. It's 8 minutes before 10 o'clock. We are live at Kent on this Saturday morning, and a lot of reasons to stop by today. A big barbecue going to happen here at about 11 o'clock this morning for the Fire Rescue Center. They're going to be here barbecuing, and there's also a chance to fill out a ballot. We've got a couple of chances to win today. There's a free ballot you can fill out. They're going to give away a $25 gift straw for that next hour. Plus, if you make a $5 donation to the Fire Rescue Center, your name is going to go in for a chance to win this little fire truck that your grandchild is going to love. They've got that on display here today as well. You can check it out. A lot of things are on sale today. 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The outdoor lawn furniture is also marked down. 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All outdoor furniture is 50% off. 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We're live on location until noon today at Kent here in Antigonish. 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

0: 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I'm John LeBlanc for Bayside Travel Center.
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0: An out-of-control wildfire northeast of Halifax continues to grow, prompting evacuation orders for about 100 homes, cottages, and cabins. Officials say the blaze expanded rapidly to 17 square kilometers, with lightning or human activity both considered possible causes. Fire crews say flames remain in heavily wooded areas and are not currently threatening homes, but the evacuation order remains in place as a precaution. More than 70 firefighters, supported by helicopters and water bombers, are working to contain the fire amid dry conditions. Police arrested two men after shots were allegedly fired into a home in rural Lunenburg County. RCMP say the shots hit a home on Highway 208 in Nineveh on July 12th. While en route, the Mounties say they stopped a vehicle and arrested two men and seized a rifle. They allege the 68-year-old suspect was involved in a similar shooting at the same residence in June. The second man is 57 and faces a number of firearm-related charges. The out-of-control Ainslie Creek wildfire north of Boston Bar in British Columbia has destroyed at least seven buildings, including four homes or seasonal cabins. An official with the Fraser Valley Regional District said on Friday there's been a spike in wildfire activity in the province, including an evacuation order in the Cariboo region. The Thompson-Nicola Regional District said that the 59 Creek wildfire near Big Bar Lake was rapidly escalating and upgraded an early alert to an order covering more than 100 addressed properties. And that includes all properties around Big Bar Lake and the campground at Big Bar Lake Park. Officials in North Carolina say more than 300 cases of cyclospora in that state are not considered to be linked to an outbreak of the diarrhea-inducing parasite in and around Michigan. They say the most commonly reported foods include parsley, cilantro, and lettuce, but it's not clear if those ingredients were the source of infections in that state. XFM weather, there's a Lesoit wind warning for northern Cape Breton for Sunday. Today, mainly sunny, winds becoming southwest, gusting to 40 by noon, the high 26. Tonight, on the mainland, increasing cloudiness and fog patches with a good chance of showers overnight, turning to rain beginning before morning. For Cape Breton, a few clouds this evening, increasing cloudiness near midnight, and periods of rain beginning before the morning. Winds will be southwest to 40 this evening, becoming southerly 40 to 60 overnight, and the low 16. Sunday, for the mainland, rain will end near noon, then cloudy with a good chance of showers, becoming a mix of sun and cloud in the afternoon, with fog patches dissipating by afternoon, rainfall amounts of 10 to 15 millimeters. For Cape Breton, periods of rain ending late in the afternoon, then cloudy with a good chance of showers, giving 10 to 20 millimeters before it shifts to a mix of sun and cloud in the afternoon. Fog patches will develop in the morning over Cape Breton. Winds on the mainland, southerly 40 to 60, becoming southwest to 40 near noon. On Cape Breton, winds will be southeast at 50 to 70, with gusts up to 100 kilometers an hour from Margaree Harbor to Bay St. Lawrence, becoming southerly winds 30 to 50 by early afternoon. Sunday's high 21, the humidex 28. Currently in New Glasgow, it's 23 degrees. In Port Hawkesbury, it's 21. And in Antigonish, it's currently 24. Sports is next.
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0: In Major League Baseball, the Toronto Blue Jays fell 12-4 to the Chicago White Sox, while the Red Sox were winners twice over in a doubleheader against the Rays. They won Game 1 10-0 and 5-3 in Game 2. Baltimore defeated Houston 3-2, and the Tigers got by the Angels 2-1. In National League play, the Brewers defeating Miami 2-1 in 10 innings, Cincinnati 7-2 over Colorado, and the Cardinals 5-4 over Arizona. In interleague play, the Dodgers defeated the Yankees 2-1. The Kansas City Royals beat the Padres 7-6 in 10 innings. San Francisco shut down Seattle 7-0. Minnesota 5-2 over the Cubs. Atlanta hammered Texas 15-1, while Washington beat the Athletics 23-4. And the Pittsburgh-Cleveland game was rained out. Major League Baseball has now restricted the use of iPads in the dugout. The move is to prevent the tablets from running AI to help make strategic decisions. A custom tab on the tablets where teams could access other programs besides video and league-provided data has been made inaccessible since Wednesday. A June 11th memo from MLB's executive VP of baseball operations, obtained by the media, says the custom tab had expanded the use of the dugout iPads beyond their original purpose. It is 10:06, the most local news and sports anytime at 989xfm.ca.

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1: And a good morning to you. It's 12 minutes after 10 o'clock, Saturday morning. Glenn Baker on the road this morning at Kent in Antigonish, 35 Market Street. You can't miss us. Drop by and say hi to us today. Of course, today you can smell the barbecue as you pull into the parking lot. They're all set up and cooking the food for the Antigonish Rescue Center. All the proceeds going toward that today. You fill out a ballot as well today. We got three ballots to fill out right here. We're going to give away a $25 gift card this hour from Kent. And you can also buy a $5 ticket. The donation goes to the Fire Rescue Training Center. And there's a draw coming up today as well for that fire truck that the kids are going to love. You got to check this thing. It's a remote control fire truck or the little ones, so you can check that out today as well. A couple of things that we want to mention here. 30% savings in all regular priced outdoor fire pits. A lot of folks love these, especially with the fire ban on. You can still use the outdoor fire pits as well. The propane ones, you can use those when there's a fire ban on. 25% on regular priced exterior lighting as well. And if you're doing any floor renovations, save up to 30% on select flooring as well. So there's lots of reasons to stop by and see us. And, of course, the broadcast continues till noon today. Drop by and enjoy the barbecue here today at Kent. We are live at Kent, Antigonish, for 98.9 XFM.

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1: We are indeed live on location Saturday morning, coming to you from Kent. And one of the managers joining us here today is Christopher, who is here today helping out. This barbecue is smelling good. It's a great cause today.
2: Yeah, today we're doing it for the Fire Training Center. We got a draw here. It's a $5 ballot. Enter in to win this little fire truck for the kids. We also are doing a $25 gift card on the hour. And you're coming down to a donation, get yourself some barbecue.
1: Of course, you got some great deals happening in the store today as well.
2: Yes, we also have some last-minute plants down in our garden center we're working through, and we still have a large amount of our soil and mulches.
1: Of course, all the outdoor patio furniture is 50% off as well.
2: Yes, so coming down while supplies last, we still have quite a bit of our furniture set and barbecues.
1: Thank you, Christopher.
2: Thank you.
1: All right, Christopher, one of the managers on duty here today at Kent in Antigonish. The barbecue is underway. Fill out that ballot. Of course, there's also a free ballot to fill out for the first draw coming up. We'll do that draw coming up probably in the hour for a $25 gift card from Kent. We're live on location Saturday morning from Kent, Antigonish. It's Glenn Baker for 98.9 XFM.
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4: XFM weather mainly sunny today with a high of 26 degrees. More clouds coming in this evening. Overnight, there'll be fog patches and a good chance of showers on the mainland. But before the morning, both the mainland and the island will see rain begin, a low of 16. Tomorrow, we'll cycle through rain, then a good chance of showers, and then a mix of sun and cloud by afternoon, along with some fog patches. There's a Lacouette wind warning in the Highlands. Gusts could reach 100 kilometers an hour over the Highlands Sunday morning, but it will start to diminish by early Sunday afternoon. Tomorrow's high 21, but it's going to be muggy and feel like 28. We're up to 24 degrees in New Glasgow, Port Hawkesbury at 21, and Antigonish 25 degrees.

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1: We are indeed live on location Saturday morning at Kent here in Antigonish. And Steve Benjamin, the store manager, joining me once again. Steve, it's a busy morning so far. Our barbecue smells great, and the fire department is here.
2: Yes, they are. The fire trucks are just arriving for the Antigonish Area Fire Training Rescue Center. And, you know, it's if you're not here, you're in the wrong place. We got brunch cooking. We got lunch cooking. You could even take some home for supper. It's also our last day on our two-day deals. So today is our last day, so you really got to get up here.
1: You are giving away $25 gift cards as well. 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
2: The first winner is Stephen McNeil, and looks like he's from Bedford. 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
1: All right, and also, too, with the barbecue, you

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2: Mainly sunny for today, high of 26. We'll see more cloud coming in this evening. Overnight, there'll be fog patches and a good chance of showers on the mainland. And before the morning, we'll see rain on both the mainland and Cape Breton, a low of 16. Tomorrow, we'll go through rain to a good chance of showers to just a mix of sun and cloud by afternoon. Fog will start in the morning on Cape Breton, but lift in the afternoon on the mainland. There's also a Lacouette wind warning in the Highlands. Gusts could reach 100 kilometers an hour on Sunday morning and early Sunday afternoon. Tomorrow's high, 21 degrees, but it's going to feel like 28, very humid. Currently 26 in New Glasgow, Port Hawkesbury at 22, and Antigonish also 26 degrees.

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1: Good morning. It's 8 minutes before 11 o'clock. It's Glenn Baker coming to you live from Kent here in Antigonish on this beautiful Saturday morning. And we got a lot of things happening here today, including a big barbecue. And this is a fundraiser which is underway for the Antigonish Rescue Training Center, Fire Rescue Training Center. We've got Adrian Van de Sand joining me, who is the chief of the Antigonish County Volunteer Fire Department. Good morning, Adrian.
2: Good morning. Thanks for having us.
1: You're welcome. So you've got a big barbecue today, a big fundraiser, of course, trying to raise money for this great Fire Rescue Training Center.
2: That's right. We got all kinds of fun things happening here at Kent today. So stop down. We got 50-50 tickets for our weekly 50-50 draw. We have t-shirts for sale. We have all kinds of fun things going on. We got a miniature fire truck here that Kent is going to give away. So we got lots going on.
1: Yeah, you sure do. And you also have one of your rescue vehicles on display as well.
2: Yes, that's right. That's our main vehicle, truck one. It's what we call our rescue vehicle. Carries pretty much everything, all our bunker gear, and then all our jaws of life and that sort of stuff too.
1: You got a lot of folks helping out the big barbecue today, and it smells good.
2: Yeah, we're lucky to have the volunteers we have. They're great when it comes to this stuff, and they're always out meeting and greeting people and showing fire trucks. And so, I mean, even if you want to come down and see what our rescue vehicle looks like or what it's like inside, come on down.
1: Thank you, Adrian.
2: Thank you very much.
1: All right, Adrian Van de Sand, the chief of the Antigonish County Volunteer Fire Department, of course, just one of the many volunteers here today helping out with this barbecue as our broadcast is underway today at Kent in Antigonish. You can drop by and see us. We're live on location for 98.9 XFM.

0: Good morning from the XFM Newsroom. I'm John LeBlanc for Leslie's Finery.
1: Leslie's Finery.
2: The heat is on. Need a new swimsuit or pretty sundress? 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Leslie's Finery, New Glasgow.
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0: The government of Newfoundland and Labrador is launching a new pilot program to reduce delays and cancellations of scheduled medical flights for residents in coastal Labrador. The so-called Skedevac flights are for those who need health care in remote regions most accessible by plane. The program began June 20th with increased capacity on Mondays and Saturdays and will run until the end of September. NL Health Services will submit a proposal to the Health Department for longer-term changes based on findings from that pilot project. Ontario Premier Doug Ford is visiting the northern city of Thunder Bay today, where many wildfire evacuees in the province have sought shelter after fleeing their homes. Ford is expected to join Natural Resources Minister Mike Harris in the city as the province faces criticism for its emergency response. Ford told reporters Friday that he's not a climate denier and believes in climate change. He also says the province would spare no expense in keeping people safe as wildfires continue to burn. The Canadian Cancer Society is applauding the certification of a national class action lawsuit against e-cigarette maker Juul. Juul Labs Canada, Juul Labs Incorporated, and Altria Group were named by the British Columbia Supreme Court this week in the class action. The Cancer Society says the lawsuit is an important step in holding companies accountable for the alleged misleading marketing of vaping products. Weather is next.
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0: XFM weather, there's a Lesuit wind warning for northern Cape Breton. Today, a mix of sun and cloud, southwest winds up to 40 kilometers an hour, high of 26, 18 along parts of the coast, UV index very high on the mainland and high on Cape Breton. Tonight, for the mainland, becoming cloudy, with fog patches and a good chance of showers overnight and rain beginning before morning. For Cape Breton, mainly cloudy this evening and periods of rain beginning before the morning. Southwest winds to 40 will become southerly winds 40 to 60 overnight and the low 16 degrees. For Sunday, on the mainland, rain ending near noon, then cloudy with a good chance of showers and becoming a mix of sun and cloud by the afternoon, with fog patches lifting in the afternoon. 10 to 15 millimeters expected. For Cape Breton, periods of rain ending late in the afternoon. Then, cloudy with a good chance of showers. 10 to 20 millimeters expected. And fog patches developing over Cape Breton in the morning. Winds on the mainland will be southerly 40 to 60, becoming southwest to 40 near noon. On Cape Breton, winds southeast at 50 to 70, with gusts 100 from Margaree Harbour to Bay St. Lawrence, becoming southerly winds 30 to 50 early Sunday afternoon. Tomorrow's high, 21 degrees. The humidex will be near 28. Currently in New Glasgow, it's 26. In Port Hawkesbury, 22. And in Antigonish, it's also 26 degrees. Sports is next.
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0: In Major League Baseball, another loss for the Blue Jays, this time at the hands of the Chicago White Sox, 12-4. The Red Sox defeated the Tampa Bay Rays twice in a doubleheader with a 10-0 shutout in Game 1 and a 5-3 victory in Game 2. Baltimore outscored Houston 3-2, and Detroit got by the Angels 2-1. In National League play, Milwaukee defeated Miami 2-1 in 10 innings. Cincinnati defeated Colorado 7-2. And it was the Cardinals 5-4 over Arizona. In interleague play, the Dodgers beat the Yankees 2-1. Kansas City got by San Diego 7-6 in 10 innings. San Francisco shut down Seattle 7-0. Minnesota 5-2 over the Cubs. A couple of lopsided affairs as Atlanta thrashed Texas 15-1. And Washington throttled the Athletics 23-4. The Pirates-Guardians game was postponed. Vincent Blanchard kicked 4 field goals as the Edmonton Elks held on to get the win 19-17 over the visiting BC Lions. The Elks moved back into sole possession of first place in the West with a record of 5-1, while the Lions dropped to 1-4 and lost starting quarterback Nathan Rourke to injury on the opening drive. 4 games in the WNBA, the Toronto Tempo fell to the Atlanta Dream 111-92. Indiana defeated Seattle 110-107. It was the Chicago Sky 96-82 over the LA Sparks, and Connecticut defeated Phoenix 96-83. It's 11:05, the most local news and sports anytime at 989xfm.ca.

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1: And a good morning once again. It's Glenn Baker coming to you from Kent here in Antigonish at 12 minutes after 11 o'clock. A big barbecue happening here today. It's a big fundraiser, of course, for the rescue training facility, the future training facility for the fire department. Of course, the fire department's here today helping out, selling some 50-50 tickets. They've got some T-shirts as well you can buy. And the barbecue, hot dogs, hamburgers, and sausages, $5 donation will get you a ballot as well for a chance to win that little mini fire truck that I know the little one in your family is going to love. That's a very limited edition. You can pick that up here as well. They've got one or two left in store, but they're going to give one of those away with the donation. You could get your ballot in for that draw. There's also free ballots for gift cards. We've already given away one $25 gift card. I know we're going to have another draw coming up in the hour as well. And a lot of things, of course, are on sale here today. 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There's lots of reasons to stop by, but the big thing is it's the barbecue happening here today. It's a fundraiser for the Rescue Training Center for the fire departments. Of course, I see the Antigonish Town ladder truck just pulling in. There's lots of vehicles on display. The kids are going to love it. Drop by and see us here today at Kent as our broadcast continues until noon. It's Glenn Baker, 98.9 XFM.

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1: We are indeed live on location Saturday morning at Canty and Andy Ganish. It is a fundraiser today for the Andy Ganish Fire Rescue Training Center. And today we've got at least three fire departments on hand here today so far. This barbecue is underway, I believe, till 2 o'clock today. They are selling hamburgers, hot dogs, and sausages. It's a fundraiser, of course, donations accepted for the Fire Rescue Training Center. A $5 minimum donation also gets you in for a chance to win that mini fire truck as well. 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You can fill one of those out. There's still a few items left in the Garden Center on clearance. They've got other stuff on clearance as well. Save 50% on the exclusive made for fiberglass gardening tools. They've got outdoor fire pits on sale. All the outdoor furniture as well is marked at 50% off as well. Also, too, the V&A Bass Fishing. They're set up here today as well. You can stop by and check them out. But the big thing is, it's this barbecue here today, a big fundraiser. We invite you to stop by, check it out. A lot of volunteers on hand today, helping out today, raising funds for this fire training rescue center. 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
0: It's the weekend. What more can I say? 98.9. 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
1: XFM weather, there is a Lasuet wind warning tomorrow for northern Cape Breton. Today, a mix of sun and cloud with a high of 26, 18 along much of the coast. Tonight, on the mainland, becoming cloudy with fog patches and a good chance of showers overnight, rain beginning before morning. On Cape Breton, mainly cloudy, periods of rain beginning before the morning, the low 16. On Sunday, the rain will change to a good chance of showers during the afternoon and then become a mix of sun and cloud. Plus, there will be fog patches. Wind gusts of 60 to 70 kilometers an hour, up to 100 from Margaree Harbour to Bay St. Lawrence Sunday morning and early Sunday afternoon. The high for Sunday, 21 degrees, but it'll feel like 28 with the humidity. It's 26 in New Glasgow, 22 for Port Hawkesbury, and it's also 26 for Antigonish.
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1: And a good morning once again. We are live at Kent here in Antigonish on this Saturday morning, and we've got the store manager, Stephen Benjamin, joining us once again. Stephen, the trucks are here. That ladder truck, that thing is high.
2: That is very high with the town of Antigonish fire ladder truck, 105 feet.
1: Wow.
2: Yeah. Oh, yeah, I know. You one trip up there and you don't go again. I mean, yeah, it's pretty high.
1: You got a great barbecue happening here, a lot of volunteers. It smells great. It's a big fundraiser for the Antigonish Fire Rescue Training Center.
2: Yes, it is. It's a very big day for us and them. With Kent, you know, our deals are so high, we had to bring a ladder truck in to get them. So, yeah, if you're not here, you're in the wrong place.
1: All right. Speaking of which, everybody that comes by today can fill out a ballot for a free $25 gift card. We already gave away one. You've got two more that you want to announce as well, then one more at the end.
2: Yes. So the first one is Kate Bernard here in Antigonish, and the second one is our worship, Sean Cameron. Yep. So, yeah, you, Kate and Sean, come on back to the store, buy some more stuff, and we'll give you your $25 gift card.
1: All right, our broadcast continues to noon, but this barbecue and event continues till about 2 o'clock today.
2: Yeah, 2 o'clock. It's all wrapped up at 2 o'clock for us. However, the deals at Kent always go on. It's the three-day deals end today, and, you know, our mulches and stuff are on sale. Also, a lot of other stuff in the store today.
1: We'll talk to you one more time before we go at noon.
2: Yes, thank you very much, Clint.
1: Steve Benjamin, the store manager here at Kent today in Antigonish, drop by, enjoy the barbecue, make a donation, and help out the Fire Training Rescue Center, and check out the fire trucks on display. The kids are going to love it. Drop by and see us. We're at Kent, Antigonish, Glenn Baker for 98.9 XFM.

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1: And good morning once again. We are here live on location today at Kent here in Antigonish. And it's our last cut-in, but we have a couple of guests joining us this time around. Once again, we do have Adrian Van de Sten, the chief of the Antigonish County Fire Department. And you guys are here today till 2 o'clock.
2: Yes, that's right. We're going to be here showing off the fire trucks and selling tickets and barbecue here and all the great folks at Kent. So come on down.
1: You guys had a donation as well.
2: We did. We just had a general person come up and hand us a check for $1,000, which is really, really nice. It's going to go a long ways at the training center. So it's nice to see the community getting involved, and we appreciate the support.
1: Certainly great to see that kind of support as well. Thank you so much.
2: Thank you very much.
1: All right, and Stephen Benjamin, of course, the manager here at Kent. It's been a busy morning, but the broadcast continues.
3: Yes, it does. This is our last cut-in for the draw, though, so I'm going to draw one more. I have one more name already, but, you know, Kent always supports community and stuff, and the fire services and stuff are very important to us in the community, so Kent's right here supporting community.
1: All right, so who's the last winner we have on the $25 gift card?
3: It is Shelley Kaiser. Yep, Shelley Kaiser. Yeah, Fort Pickerton. Yep.
1: All right. Thank you, Steve. And, of course, the savings do continue here at the store. Folks can stop by and take advantage of the great deals.
3: Oh, yeah. There's flyer pages full of deals. And if you're not here, I'll say it one more time, last time. If you're not here, you're at the wrong place.
1: Thank you so much for having us here today, Steve. Of course, the barbecue continues till 2 o'clock. It's a great fundraiser.
3: Yeah, and thank you very much, Glenn, for coming out with XFM. And always proud to be around.
1: Thank you so much. Stephen Benjamin, the manager here at Kent today. You can stop by and take advantage of this barbecue. It's a big fundraiser for the Fire Training Rescue Center here for Antigonish. 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

0: Good afternoon from the XFM Newsroom. 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
0: Crews continue to fight an out-of-control wildfire northeast of Halifax. The Natural Resources Department says the fire on Mooseland Road is now estimated to be nearly 14 square kilometers in size. Officials say the reduced estimate from the 17 square kilometers reported Friday is after more accurate mapping. A spokesperson for the province's fire response says that, for example, bodies of water have been removed from the estimated size of the fire. Two fixed-wing water bombers from Newfoundland and Labrador are responding, alongside two of Nova Scotia's helicopters and four of the province's fixed-wing water bombers. Halifax Regional Fire and Emergency issued a mandatory evacuation order for part of the rural area of Mooseland Road on Thursday, affecting an estimated 100 to 150 people. Local and provincial crews have been fighting the blaze since Wednesday, and the province expects to give another update on the wildfire this afternoon. Police arrested two men after shots were allegedly fired into a home in rural Lunenburg County. RCMP say the shots hit a home on Highway 208 in Nineveh, July 12th. While en route, the Mounties say they stopped a vehicle and arrested two men, seizing a rifle. They alleged the 68-year-old suspect was involved in a similar shooting at the same residence in June. The second man, 57, faces a number of firearm-related charges. Ontario's Natural Resources Minister says a wildfire that quickly engulfed a remote Ojibwe community in northwestern Ontario was spotted only after it was at the community's doorstep. In an update on the province's battle with wildfires on Friday, Mike Harris responded to criticism of the ministry's handling of evacuations from two First Nations communities. Harris was asked whether the province had alerted the Collins First Nation before a blaze ravaged that community. Harris will join Premier Doug Ford in a planned visit today to Thunder Bay, where evacuees have fled. Nearly 200 wildfires are active across Ontario, already scorching more land than all of the fires last year. And the out-of-control Ainslie Creek wildfire north of Boston Bar in BC has destroyed at least seven buildings, including four homes or seasonal cabins. An official with the Fraser Valley Regional District said yesterday there's been a spike in wildfire activity in BC, including an evacuation order in the Cariboo region. The Thompson-Nicola Regional District said the 59 Creek wildfire near Big Bar Lake was rapidly escalating and upgraded an early alert to an order covering more than 100 addressed properties. Federal Conservative leader Pierre Poilievre is calling on the Prime Minister to release more details about the deal regarding the Gordie Howe Bridge connecting Ontario and Michigan. In a letter addressed to Mark Carney and released to social media on Friday, Poilievre says it's time for Canadians to see for themselves what Carney, quote, negotiated away to the Americans, end quote. The deal with the Trump administration to open the bridge on July 27th was abruptly announced last Friday, with differing accounts of what was actually agreed upon coming from Ottawa, the White House, and Michigan Republicans. Federal officials say there have been no outbreaks of the diarrhea-causing parasite in Canada and that no lettuce implicated in an ongoing U.S. outbreak has been distributed in the country. An investigation by the U.S. Food and Drug Administration points to shredded lettuce from central Mexico supplied by Taylor Farms that was distributed to Taco Bell restaurants in five different states. Taylor Farms, one of the U.S.'s largest producers of fresh vegetables, is voluntarily pulling all of its central Mexico iceberg lettuce from the U.S. market indefinitely. The Canadian Food Inspection Agency said yesterday that it is in contact with the FDA and is reviewing information provided by American authorities. And a new poll finds a majority of Canadians are concerned about AI data centers. The Léger poll found 81% of respondents worry the artificial intelligence data centers could lead to spikes in their household power bills, and 79% of those polled said they're concerned about the environmental impacts of those data centers, including electricity and water usage, as well as their greenhouse gas emissions. But a division emerged in the polling when respondents were asked how they felt about the prospect of a data center being built in their own province. 44% said they would support such a development. 42% said they would oppose. Weather is next for Antigonish Co-op Country Store.
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0: XFM weather, a lay-sweat wind warning for northern Cape Breton, in effect. Today, it's a mix of sun and cloud, wind southwest up to 40 kilometers an hour, high of 26, 18 along parts of the coast. The UV index this afternoon, very high on the mainland and high for Cape Breton. Tonight, the mainland will become cloudy with fog patches and a good chance of showers overnight and rain beginning before morning. For Cape Breton, mainly cloudy this evening and periods of rain beginning before the morning. Southwest winds to 40 kilometers an hour this evening will become southerly winds 40 to 60 overnight. The low 16 degrees. Sunday, for the mainland, rain ending near noon, then cloudy with a good chance of showers and becoming a mix of sun and cloud in the afternoon, 10 to 15 millimeters expected. For Cape Breton, periods of rain ending in the late afternoon, then cloudy with a good chance of showers, 10 to 20 millimeters expected. Fog patches will develop in the morning on Cape Breton and lift in the afternoon for the mainland. Winds, southerly 40 to 60 on the mainland, becoming southwest of 40 near noon. On Cape Breton, the winds will be southeast at 50 to 70, with gusts up to 100 kilometers an hour from Margaree Harbor to Bay St. Lawrence, becoming southerly winds 30 to 50 early Sunday afternoon. Tomorrow's high 21, with a humidex of 28. Sunday night, clear for the mainland, cloudy periods for Cape Breton, and a low of 15. The outlook for Monday, sunny, the high 24 for Pictou and Antigonish counties and southern areas of Cape Breton. For Guysborough and for northern Cape Breton, it's a high of 20. Tuesday, a mix of sun and cloud, the high 28 for Pictou and Antigonish counties, while for Guysborough and Cape Breton, it's a high of 25. And for Wednesday, cloudy with a good chance of showers for the mainland and a mix of sun and cloud for Cape Breton. The high 22, except 18, the high for Guysborough County. Currently, in New Glasgow, it's 28 degrees. In Port Hawkesbury, it's 23. Outside the XFM studios in Antigonish, it's currently 27 degrees. The relative humidity, 39%, and the barometric pressure is 101.8 kilopascals.
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0: Here is today's funeral announcement. The death of Alexander Daniel Sandy Druin, Ashdale, occurred on Thursday at St. Martha's Regional Hospital. Visitation for the late Sandy Druin will be held tomorrow from 2 to 4 and 7 to 9 p.m. in C.L. Curry Funeral Home, 135 College Street, Antigonish. Funeral Mass will be held Monday morning at 11 a.m. in St. Joseph's Church, St. Joseph's. Burial in the parish cemetery. Donations may be made to St. Joseph's Lakeside Community Center. Funeral arrangements for the late Alexander Daniel Sandy Druin are under the direction of C.L. Curry Funeral Home, Antigonish.
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0: The Toronto Blue Jays, seven games below 500 and losers of three straight, will aim to right the ship today when they play the visiting Chicago White Sox in the second set of a three-game weekend series. The White Sox blitzed the Jays in last night's opener 12-4. Right-hander Shane Bieber will start on the mound for the Jays. The White Sox counter with right-hander Davis Martin. Two games in the CFL, including a Battle of Ontario in Hamilton, where the Tiger Cats host the Toronto Argonauts in a showdown of 2 and 3 East Division squads. Elsewhere, the East Division leading Montreal Alouette visit the Calgary Stampeders. Today, France and England play for third place at the FIFA World Cup in Miami. And smoke from Canadian wildfires is unlikely to lead to Sunday's World Cup final being postponed, but International SOS Global Medical Director Dr. Miles Druckmann says worsening air quality could still force a delay to the match between Spain and Argentina in East Rutherford, New Jersey. Wildfire smoke already has forced the cancellation of sporting events across Canada and the U.S. this week. And there's three games in the WNBA tonight, including in San Francisco, where the Golden State Valkyries look to extend their win streak to 9 as they host the Washington Mystics. Elsewhere, the Western Conference leading Minnesota Lynx, who've won 4 straight, host the Portland Fire, and the New York Liberty visit the Indiana Fever. It is 1212, the most local news and sports, anytime at 989xfm.ca.

0: Rod Stewart, chart topper from 1971. Maggie May, 12:17, as the sun is splitting the rocks out there, looking to be a gorgeous, gorgeous day, and the weather looking just perfect for the IWK 250. Yeah, the race weekend culminates in the big race tonight at Riverside International Speedway. They're doing practice runs right now into the afternoon. The time trial's going to start around 3 today. And at 5:30, there'll be an autograph session. You can get autographs of the drivers involved in tonight's race. And there's also going to be entertainment provided by Dusty Road at 5:30. Opening ceremonies are set for 7 tonight. And then racing underway at 7:30 tonight. And tickets available through riversidespeedway.ca. And also at the box office there in James River.
1: We just lost sight of the Greensport light down the bay before us.
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0: Mix of sun and cloud for today, a high of 26, a low 18 along parts of the coast, and we've already got a couple of temperatures above 26. Tonight, it's going to be cloudy on the mainland with fog patches and a good chance of showers overnight and rain beginning by morning. For Cape Breton, just mainly cloudy, but there will be periods of rain beginning by morning, the overnight low 16. On Sunday, the rain will change through to a good chance of showers, and on the mainland will become a mix of sun and cloud in the afternoon. There's also a Lesoet wind warning in the Highlands. Gusts could reach 100 kilometers an hour on Sunday morning and early Sunday afternoon. Brisk winds elsewhere around 60 to 70, but they will diminish as well. High of 21 for tomorrow, but it'll feel like 28 with that high humidity. 28 right now in New Glasgow. Port Hawkesbury up to 23 and Antigonish 27, but the humidity only knocking things up like another degree or so, subjectively speaking. So that's good. Here's Lighthouse.

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1: 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Olsen's work has been recorded by some of country music's biggest stars like Garth Brooks, Rascal Flatts, Billy Currington, The Judds, and many others. 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
0: It's the weekend. What more can I say? 98.9. Nothing but hits.

0: 98.9 XFM, the Mamas and the Papas. Saw again last night. Bill Withers as well, and Lean on Me. 12:38, and I was just checking the Anakinish Legion's Facebook page because they post the results of Chase the Ace every Friday night after the draw. And rather a nice coincidence, on the same night that they were doing their 100th anniversary celebrations, they gave away the big bucks. Stella McEachern beat the odds, had a 1 in 27 chance of finding that ace of spades, and she found it for $48,559.80. Congratulations to Stella there. So that wraps up the Anakinish Legion's Chase the Ace, but there's other chasing of the acing going on. The New Glasgow Legion, they've just started a Chase the Ace draw of their own. They draw on Sunday afternoons. And in fact, you could probably purchase some Chase the Ace tickets over at the Legion this afternoon. They got a barbecue going. They're going to fire up the grill at 1 o'clock today. And of course, in Palmquette, the community center there, their Chase the Ace well underway. Tonight, it is 31 cards in the deck and the jackpot sitting at 17 grand. Get your tickets. Try your luck.
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0: XFM weather, mix of sun and cloud today, a high of 26 or more, but 18 along parts of the coast. Tonight, mainly cloudy on Cape Breton and periods of rain before morning. On the mainland, it'll become cloudy with fog patches and a good chance of showers overnight, turning to rain beginning before morning, below 16. Tomorrow, rain will shift through to a good chance of showers and then continue into a mix of sun and cloud on the mainland. There'll still be a good chance of showers over Cape Breton in the afternoon. And there's a Lacouet wind warning in the Highlands. Winds could reach 100 kilometers an hour from Margaree Harbour to Bay St. Lawrence, but it will diminish in the early afternoon. The high 21 on Sunday, but it's going to be muggy and feel like 28. It's 28 degrees without the humidity in New Glasgow. It's 23 in Port Hawkesbury, and Anakinish is up a notch to 29. Hopefully not for too much longer. Charity Brown coming up right now. Bob Dylan, Lay Lady Lay.

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1: In XFM News, police have arrested two men after shots were allegedly fired into a home in rural Nova Scotia. RCMP say the shots hit a home on Highway 208 in Nineveh on July 12th. While en route, the Mounties say they stopped a vehicle, arrested two men, and seized a rifle. They allegedly say that the 68-year-old suspect was involved in a similar shooting at the same residence in June. The second man is 57 years old and faces a number of firearms-related charges. Some streets in downtown Halifax are closed today for the annual Pride Parade. The largest Pride Parade east of Montreal started at noon today, but roads were closed in the downtown core starting at 7 this morning. Meanwhile, Newfoundland's Premier Tony Wakeham is scheduled to take part in his province's Pride Parade tomorrow, with community groups, businesses, nonprofits, and individuals expected to be on hand. Nova Scotia's Natural Resources Department says the fire on Mooseland Road is now estimated to be nearly 14 square kilometers in size. Officials say the reduced estimate from 17 square kilometers, reported Friday, is after more accurate mapping. A spokesperson for the province's fire response says, for example, bodies of water have been removed from the estimated size. Two fixed-wing water bombers from Newfoundland and Labrador are responding to the fire alongside two of Nova Scotia's helicopters and four of the province's fixed-wing water bombers. Halifax Regional Fire and Emergency issued a mandatory evacuation order for parts of the rural area on Wednesday. Millions of people in the Great Lakes, Northeast, and Mid-Atlantic are muddling through another day of unhealthy air from uncontrolled wildfires in eastern Canada and Minnesota. Air quality warnings are in effect once again today. Weather services in the U.S. and Canada say there's potential for temporary relief in some areas, with storms forecast through the weekend. Canada's National Wildfire Summary says there are just over 900 blazes burning across the country, with 122 considered out of control. Authorities say the largest residential fire in modern Norwegian history has destroyed over 100 homes. The fire started Friday in a townhouse in Drammen and spread to nearby forests. Firefighters continued to work on controlling the blaze. Norwegian Directorate for Civil Protection confirmed this is the largest fire of its kind in modern times. Hundreds of people have been evacuated, but no residents are reported missing. Cause of the fire remains unclear. Drammen is located about 21 miles southwest of Oslo. 98.9 XFM weather is next for TNB Plumbing.
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1: XFM weather, a mix of sun and cloud today, wind southwest 20, gusting to 40 this afternoon, a high of 26, humidex 27, high of 18 along the coast, UV 8 or very high. Tonight, becoming cloudy this evening, 60% chance of showers overnight, rain beginning before morning, fog patches developing overnight, wind southwest 20, gusting to 40, becoming south 40, gusting to 60 overnight, with a low of 16. Tomorrow, rain ending near noon with 10 to 15 millimeters expected. Then cloudy with a 60% chance of showers. Then a mix of sun and cloud in the afternoon. Fog dissipating in the afternoon. Winds south 40, gusting to 60, becoming southwest 20, gusting to 40 near noon. In the Highlands, late morning and early afternoon, lay-sweat winds tomorrow, southeast 50 to 70, gusting to 100 from Margaree Harbor to Bay St. Lawrence, a high of 21, humidex 28, UV 5, or moderate. And tomorrow night, mainly clear, with a low of 16 everywhere. In New Glasgow right now, it's 28 degrees. In Port Hawkesbury, 23. And in Antigonish, it's 26 degrees. 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
1: 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The Hanley Hot Laps start at 3. That'll determine the heat start order for the IWK 250. In Major League Sports action in the World Cup, third place game at Miami. France is playing England at 6 our time. Northern Super League, Vancouver's at Toronto. Canadian Premier League, Halifax at Calgary. CFL, Montreal at Calgary, and Toronto is at Hamilton. Major League Baseball, Chicago White Sox are being hosted by the Toronto Blue Jays. In WNBA, New York at Indiana, Portland at Minnesota, Washington at Golden State, and Canadian Elite Basketball League, Edmonton at Niagara, and Ottawa is at Scarborough. 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
14: Welcome to it. The biggest songs in Canada this week. If you're trying to get a hold of us, it's at Casey Clark on all of our social channels. Dedications, requests, questions, comments on the countdown, all coming up. Can you believe it is already halfway through July? Don't get me started. Don't even get me started. Let's slow it down a little bit and enjoy the summer, please, Casey Clark. Please, please. New music in from Tucker Wetmore coming up. Also, why did Shania say no to the wedding of the century, Taylor and Travis? We've got that for you. And Ella Langley with Morgan Wallen. Can they hold off Luke Combs and Kane Brown to stay put at number one for the third week in a row? That's coming up. First, though, the top three songs in the nation last week at number three. Kane Brown with Woman.
15: Talking about girls.
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14: Can they make it 3 weeks in a row? That's coming up. Let's kick it off with Zach John King. Here's Get to Drinking.
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0: at 39. This week it's Jelly Roll with Hands Up. Over to Kyle McKerney, who slides three spots this week. Here's his latest called Rear View.
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0: polling city at 37 again this week. Josh Stump, his latest call, Johnny Walker, Back to Me. Well, if you're a big fan of Kacey Musgraves, stick around. We got Kacey Musgraves, and the next time you can see her live in person when the countdown continues.
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0: These are the biggest songs in Canada this week. Happy summer halfway through. Not the summer. Hold on. Just July, okay? Just July. And depending on where you're listening in from, it has been a hot summer for a lot of us. If you're in Alberta, though, a lot of rain and a lot of bugs. I feel ya. Okay, she is coming back to Toronto in August. We'll tell you more about Kacey Musgraves. First, though, this is Corey Kent with Co Wetzel and Rocky Mountain Low.
1: Number 36.

0: Casey Musgraves up 1-35 with dry spell. She'll be at Scotiabank Arena in Toronto August the 24th.
1: 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It's the Casey Clark Country Countdown Road Notes.
0: Riley Green plays Big Valley Jamboree in Camrose coming up August the 1st and Sunfest Country on Vancouver Island August the 2nd. John Party's at Sunfest as well August 1st and Lasso Montreal August the 15th. Cody Johnson brings Terry Clark back to Vancouver September the 11th, Edmonton on the 17th and Winnipeg September 19th. Shaboozy plays the first ever Boots and Hearts West in Edmonton at the end of August on the 29th, then Laval September 24th, and Toronto September 25th. Dan and Shay back in Toronto October 1st with their pals Tyler Hubbard and Josh Ross. And Zach Topf will be joining this guy, Chris Stapleton, at Rogers Stadium in Toronto September the 1st. Here is Chris Stapleton with Nobody to Blame.
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0: New at 34 this week, it is Dallas Smith with Good Times Goes. Riley Green shares his songwriting process. And the countdown continues.
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6: I'm gonna stomp our boots to the neighbors, call the cops. 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
2: Counting down the biggest songs in Canada this week is awesome. At Casey Clark on all of our socials. Dedications, requests, we'll get to those coming up. Also, a throwback is coming up in a few more minutes. Okay, so Riley Green has had his share of number one songs. Some that he's written, songs that he hasn't written. Here's Riley talking about the entire writing process.
3: I spend most of my time at home in Alabama, and when I go home, I see the same things. So I don't see it changing too much overnight, but definitely try to come up with new ideas and things that are going to be musically different to fans. Lyrically, I'm always going to kind of come from the same place.
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0: Well, we're putting the spotlight on Jordan Davis with Take It From Me. It's the second single from Jordan's debut album back in 2018, Home State. The song has been certified multi-times platinum. Take It From Me was written by Jordan and his brother Jacob. Here's more from Jordan Davis.
2: We got told a lot growing up, you know, take it from me, don't do that. Learn from experience, you know. And we initially tried to write it kind of as a grandpa, you know, kind of saying, take it from me, do this, do that. And I had to find a cool way to write it. I was like, man, let's just take it more literal. And the John Anderson t-shirt that got stolen from Jacob was the kind of line that sparked that. You know, it's my favorite, but you can keep it.
0: Number one song going back to 2018, Jordan Davis with Take It From Me.
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0: Tebe holds steady at number 31 this week with That's Gonna Leave a Memory. Dan and Shay back in Canada, and they're bringing friends. 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
1: From the XFM Newsroom, I'm John Bulger. Nova Scotia's Natural Resources Department says the fire on Mooseland Road is now estimated to be nearly 14 square kilometers in size. Officials say the reduced estimate from the 17 square kilometers reported Friday is after more accurate mapping. A spokesperson for the province's fire response says, for example, bodies of water have been removed from the estimated size of the fire. Two fixed-wing water bombers from Newfoundland and Labrador are responding to the fire alongside two of Nova Scotia's helicopters and four of the province's fixed-wing water bombers. Halifax Regional Fire and Emergency issued a mandatory evacuation order for parts of the rural area on Wednesday. The Nova Scotia government says a new affordable housing development in New Minas is almost finished. Housing Minister John White was in the area with members of the province's housing partner, the Valley Roots Housing Association, to tour one of the development's new townhouses. When complete, 32 townhouse units will be available to rent at 79% of the average market rate. Nova Scotia is providing $5.28 million toward that project. 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
1: XFM weather. We can expect a mix of sun and cloud today. Winds southwest 20, gusting to 40 this afternoon with a high of 26, Humidex 27, high 18 along the coast, UV of 8 or very high. Tonight, becoming cloudy, 60% chance of showers overnight, rain beginning before morning, fog patches developing overnight, winds southwest 20, gusting to 40, becoming south 40, gusting to 60 overnight, with a low of 16. Tomorrow, rain ending near noon with 10 to 15 millimeters expected, then cloudy with a 60% chance of showers, then a mix of sun and cloud in the afternoon. Fog dissipating in the afternoon, winds south 40, gusting to 60, becoming southwest 20, gusting to 40 near noon. In the Highlands, late morning and early afternoon, les Saoulettes winds southeast 50 to 70, gusting to 100 from Margaree Harbour to Bay St. Lawrence. A high of 21, Humidex 28, UV 5 or moderate. And tomorrow night, mainly clear and a low of 16 throughout the province. In New Glasgow right now, it's 27 degrees, in Port Hawkesbury, 24, and in Antigonish, it's 27 degrees. 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
1: 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The Hanley Hot Laps start at 3, which will determine the heat starting order for the IWK 250. In Major League Sports, the World Cup, third-place game at Miami this afternoon. France is taking on England. Northern Super League, Vancouver at Toronto. Canadian Premier League, Halifax at Calgary. CFL, Montreal at Calgary. And Toronto is at Hamilton. In Major League Baseball, Chicago White Sox are in Toronto for a matchup against the Blue Jays. WNBA, New York at Indiana. Portland at Minnesota. Washington is at Golden State. And the Canadian Elite Basketball League, Edmonton at Niagara, and Ottawa is at Scarborough. For the most local news and sports anytime, go to 98.9xfm.ca.
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8: 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Don't be shy. 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The Summer Cruiser is supported by TNB Plumbing, Heating, and Air Conditioning, Monastery Petrocan, Rediscover Hearing, Antigonish and Port Hood, and Eastern 2.0 Waste Systems, Antigonish. 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
1: Thanks again for checking us out. If you want to slide into our DMs, it's at Casey Clark. Email us as well to contact us. It's Casey at CaseyClark.ca. Okay, earlier this month, we shared a vulnerable post from Nate Smith from his Instagram, showing him completely exasperated with the state of the music industry, not knowing how to promote his music without the persistent and confusing world of social media. While things seem to be picking up, here's more from Nate Smith.
2: Trying to figure out what to do. I mean, we're kind of starting from scratch in a sense. My team's really awesome at my management company, and they created this incredible social plan that we have for all the new music that are coming out. But a lot of it's based in real life. So like we're doing like pop-ups and some really fun things that we're going to do. So I think you can't ignore digital. You definitely can't. But I think there's a way to make it more about true connection with people, and then using digital as kind of like a supplement in a sense. So that's kind of the way that we're doing it. So I'm really excited. I think it's going
1: to
2: crush.
1: This is good news. This is awesome news. Okay, back to the countdown and dropping six spots this week. This is Tucker Wetmore with Brunette.
0: It's the Casey Clark Country Countdown, number 27. Oh, no.

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1: Down 1 to 26 this week is Tennille Arts with Don't Ruin Flowers. Over to newcomer Stella Lefty. Now, her new song is called Boston. I love this song. And according to Stella, she says this success is a surprise, but she loves it.
2: It's really been the best time because this is all I've ever wanted, you know? So I think for me, it's like you wait, you dream of this happening, you know, to have like Boston being what it is and doing what it's done. Like that type of thing, like I never would have expected it to happen, but I always dreamed that it would.
1: Jumping up 5 spots this week, this is Stella Lefty with Boston.
3: Number 25. On a track.

0: Valley down 1-24 this week with Fools. I just like saying that. Fools. Mini tour in the fall for our next artists. When the countdown continues.
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1: It's so good to be hanging out with you. Listen, we're going to find out if Ella Langley, along with Morgan Wallen, can hold on to that number one spot for a third week in a row. Bea Hirst sat at number one for, what, 6 weeks? Like, she is crazy good. Okay, just in front of WrestleMania, Cody Johnson is bringing his show with Terry Clark back to Canada, Vancouver, September the 11th, Edmonton on the 17th, and Winnipeg, September the 19th. Dropping down one spot this week, this is Cody Johnson with The Fall.
0: 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Number 23.

0: WrestleMania was in Calgary for the Stampede, and by all accounts, just blew the doors off Nashville North. That is Russell, worth your wild, in at number 22.
1: 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Why couldn't it be here? The Casey Clark Country Countdown's next big thing.
0: On the James Barker Band, multi-Juno and CCMA Award winners. They're back with a new song called After Dark. Now, this is the first release of this year. This new song sees the band shifting their sound a little bit, embracing more of an organic, folk-inspired sound, while still keeping that massive melodic hooks that made them so, so very famous around Canada. This is brand new music from the James Barker Band. It's called After Dark, and it's this week's next big thing.
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2: Josh Ross then down four spots this week to 21 was scared of getting sober. Okay, we're launching inside the top 20 when we continue, and we'll recap the top three from last week. Lord, hang on.

0: myself to.
1: Josh Ross down four spots this week to 21 with Scared of Getting Sober. Okay, we're launching inside the top 20 when we continue, and we'll recap the top three from last week. Hang on.
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1: 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I'm John Bulger.
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1: In XFM News, Nova Scotia's Natural Resources Department says the fire on Mooseland Road is now estimated to be nearly 14 square kilometers in size. Officials say the reduced estimate from 17 square kilometers, reported Friday, is after more accurate mapping. A spokesperson for the province's fire response says, for example, bodies of water have been removed from the estimated size. Two fixed-wing water bombers from Newfoundland and Labrador are responding to the fire, along with two Nova Scotia helicopters and four of the province's fixed-wing water bombers. Halifax Regional Fire and Emergency issued a mandatory evacuation order for parts of the rural area on Wednesday. Some streets in downtown Halifax are closed today for the annual Pride Parade. The largest Pride Parade east of Montreal started at noon today, but the road closures were started around 7 this morning. Meanwhile, Newfoundland's Premier Tony Wakeham is scheduled to take part in his province's Pride Parade tomorrow, with community groups, businesses, nonprofits, and individuals expected to be on hand. Police have arrested two men after shots were allegedly fired into a home in rural Nova Scotia. RCMP say the shots hit a home on Highway 208 in Nineveh on July 12th. While en route, the Mounties say they stopped a vehicle, arrested two men, and seized a rifle. They allege the 68-year-old suspect was involved in a similar shooting at the same residence in June. The second man is 57 years old and faces a number of firearms-related charges. 98.9 XFM weather is next for Kent Building Supplies.
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1: XFM weather, a mix of sun and cloud, wind southwest 20, gusting to 40 this afternoon with a high of 26, humidex 27. Temperature highs around 18 along the coast, UV of 8 or very high. Tonight, becoming cloudy, 60% chance of showers overnight, rain beginning before morning, fog patches developing overnight, wind southwest 20, gusting to 40, becoming south 40, gusting to 60 overnight with a low of 6. Tomorrow, rain ending near noon with 10 to 15 millimeters expected, then cloudy with a 60% chance of showers, then a mix of sun and cloud in the afternoon. Fog will dissipate in the afternoon. Winds south 40, gusting to 60, becoming southwest 20, gusting to 40 near noon. In the Highlands, late morning and early afternoon, laissez-wet winds, southeast 50 to 70, gusting to 100 from Marguerite Harbor to Bay St. Lawrence, with a high of 21, humidex of 28, UV 5, or moderate. And tomorrow night, mainly clear and a low of 16. In New Glasgow right now, it's 30 degrees. In Port Hawkesbury, 24. And in Antigonish, it's 27 degrees. 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
1: In XFM Sports, Riverside International Speedway racing events continue this afternoon. The Hanley Hot Laps is getting underway right now. It'll determine the heat start order for the IWK 250. Major League Sports action. World Cup, third place game at Miami. France is playing England at 6 our time. Northern Super League, Vancouver's at Toronto. Canadian Premier League, Halifax at Calgary. CFL, Montreal at Calgary, Toronto is at Hamilton. Major League Baseball, Chicago White Sox are on the road for a game against Toronto and the Blue Jays. WNBA, New York is at Indiana, Portland at Minnesota, and Washington is at Golden State. And the Canadian Elite Basketball League, Edmonton at Niagara, and Ottawa is at Scarborough. 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
14: Welcome to it. The biggest songs in Canada this week. If you're trying to get a hold of us, it's at Casey Clark on all of our social channels. Dedications, requests, questions, comments on the countdown, all coming up. Can you believe it is already halfway through July? Don't get me started. Don't even get me started. Let's slow it down a little bit and enjoy the summer, please, Casey Clark. Please, please. New music in from Tucker Wetmore coming up. Also, why did Shania say no to the wedding of the century, Taylor and Travis? We've got that for you. And Ella Langley with Morgan Wallen. Can they hold off Luke Combs and Kane Brown to stay put at number one for the third week in a row? That's coming up. First, though, the top three songs in the nation last week at number three, Kane Brown with Woman.
15: Talking about girls.
14: Number two, Luke Combs, Be By You.
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14: far. And number one for 2 weeks in a row, Ella Langley, Morgan Wallen, I Can't Love You Anymore.
16: I can't love you anymore.
14: Okay, well, Ella Langley, Morgan Wallen then hold on to that number one spot for a third week in a row. That is wild. That would mean, get a load of this, because before Ella and Morgan were there, she was there with Be Her for 6 weeks. So that would be like 9 weeks of Ella Langley staying there. That's wild. Let's kick it off with Lainey Wilson and John Mayer. Here's Phone, Keys, Wallet.
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0: Carter Faith down 1-19 with Betty. Over to Megan Maroney. Now, in the 4 years that she's been around, she's catapulted to the top of her game. And she gives all the credit to her fans.
1: I released Tennessee Orange in 2022, and it hasn't even been 4 years. So to me, I always just give credit to my fans because they've done this for me. You know, like they show up. They're the ones that have encouraged me to continue to be honest in my songwriting, and they support me when I do things. So I know that there's a lot of people that don't get it still, but... No, I think not my job to get make listen, people get it. And the people that do not, get it, that's like, what it's for.
0: Megan Maroney down 6 with Beautiful Things.
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0: Neil Towns climbs 3 to 17 this week with Sunshine's Free. What does Kenny Chesney think about music and politics? Well, he'll tell us when the countdown continues.
1: Let's go!
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1: We are counting down the biggest songs in Canada. Ella Langley, Morgan Wallen just hanging out at number one. Will they do that again this week? 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
0: Look for John Party at Sunfest Country, Vancouver Island, August the 1st, and Lasso, Montreal, August 15th. Cody Johnson in Vancouver, September the 11th, Edmonton, September 17th, and Winnipeg, September 19th with Terry Clark. Casey Musgraves in Toronto, August the 24th. Boots and Hearts West, look for them August the 28th and 29th in Edmonton with Shaboozy, Russell Dickerson, Tyler Joe Miller, and more. Auntie Ganesh Music Festival in Nova Scotia runs the weekend of August 7th and 8th with Stephen Lee Olson. Tickets online right now. And Zach Toff will be joining Chris Stapleton September the 1st at Rogers Stadium in Toronto. Here is Chris with Think I'm in Love with You.
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0: strong. It's down a bunch this week, though. 9 spots to 14. That's Nate Holler with Thought About You. Why did Shania not attend Taylor and Travis's wedding in New York? We'll tell you when the countdown continues.
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2: We are counting down the biggest, I mean the biggest songs in Canada this week. Ella Langley, Morgan Wallen, together, will they stay put at number one for a third week? That would make like 9 weeks in a row for Ella, One Shape, Way, or Form, at number one. It's wild. Okay, so Shania, she was invited to Taylor and Travis's wedding but could not attend. Why? She had a prior commitment. To who? Taylor's ex, Harry Styles. Here's more from Shania.
3: Taylor Swift invited me to her wedding, and I couldn't go because I was already committed to Harry's show.
4: Oh my God.
3: So that's why I say that, because it's just kind of funny that that happened that way.
4: Because that's, I know, whatever ex is.
3: I was already committed.
2: Okay, well, that's good. I knew it. Listen, and she had contracts. She's performing. I get it. It's work. It's work. Okay, back to the countdown and climbing three this week. This is Newlywed, Taylor Swift, I Knew It, I Knew You.
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0: Dedications, requests, questions, comments on the countdown. It's at Casey Clark on any of our socials. Over to Maddie, listening to us in Kamloops at New Country 103.1. Maddie recently saw Cameron Whitcomb in Kelowna, says it was wild. She says, honestly, one of the best shows ever. And I know that's cool seeing him live. And there is a Kamloops connection with Maddie. Cam Whitcomb spent some time in Kamloops before he blew up his career. He worked and played and lived in Kamloops just for a short while. Here you go, Maddie. It's Cameron Whitcomb with Quitter.
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0: Haley Zimmerman up 3 to 11 with Chevy Silverado. Well, his next stop will be Sunfest Country, July 31st, and Boots and Hearts West in Edmonton, August 28th, and he is on the countdown next.
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0: Hey, I'm Casey Clark, and there's more to come up on this week's Countdown. 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
1: 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I'm John Bulger.
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1: In XFM News, nearly 1,000 wildfires are currently burning across the country from BC right through to Nova Scotia. Multiple out-of-control wildfires are burning in Manitoba's north. In Nova Scotia, crews are fighting an out-of-control wildfire about 100 kilometers northeast of Halifax, which is now about 14 square kilometers in size. Six fixed-wing water bombers and two helicopters are battling that fire. About 100 to 150 people were ordered out of the rural area of Mooslin Road. Canadian auto workers at Ford are in line for a 3% annual pay increase if they accept a tentative three-year agreement. Unifor has released details of the proposed collective agreement between it and Ford. The union says the deal includes Ford's renewed commitment to keep its facilities open and to invest more than $1 million in its plants in Windsor and Oakville. The results of a membership vote on the agreement are expected to be announced tomorrow. The U.S. says two of its troops are dead and one is missing after Iranian attacks on a base in Jordan. These would be the first U.S. troop deaths because of direct Iranian fire since the opening days of the war. The comments come hours after a negotiator said Tehran was suspending its commitments to the interim deal signed about a month ago. Iran's supreme leader issued a statement earlier today warning of what he calls unforgettable lessons if the U.S. keeps attacking the Islamic Republic. 98.9 XFM weather is next for Kent Building Supplies.
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1: In XFM weather, we can expect a mix of sun and cloud today. Winds southwest 20, gusting to 40 this afternoon with a high of 26. Humidex 27, UV index 8, or very high. Tonight, becoming cloudy with a 60% chance of showers overnight. Rain beginning before morning. Fog patches overnight. Wind southwest 20, gusting to 40, becoming south 40, gusting to 60 overnight with a low of 16. Tomorrow, rain ending near noon with 10 to 15 millimeters expected, then cloudy with a 60% chance of showers, becoming a mix of sun and cloud in the afternoon. Fog dissipating in the afternoon. Wind south 40, gusting to 60, becoming southwest 20, gusting to 40 near noon with a high of 21. Humidex 28, UV index 5 or moderate. And tomorrow night, it should be clear with a low of 16. In New Glasgow right now, it's 30 degrees. In Port Hawkesbury, 24. And in Antigonish, it's 28 degrees. XFM Sports is next for Kaylee Honda.
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1: 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The Hanley Hot Laps are underway and will determine the heat start order for the IWK 250. Dusty Road will provide entertainment prior to the opening ceremonies at 7, and then the Big IWK 250, presented by Steve Lewis, starts at 7. 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
9: Hey there, I'm at Riverside International Speedway during the IWK 250 day, and the sounds from the track are electrifying. There's a thrilling afternoon and evening lined up here at Riverside, from an autograph session to entertainment by Dusty Road to the incredible IWK 250 race at 7:30. Of course, proceeds from the event benefit the IWK, where kids and women across the Maritimes benefit from life-saving care and life-changing compassion. It's an incredible cause, so make sure to come out here to Riverside on this beautiful day and stop by the Summer Cruiser for a snack and a water, parked at the top of the hill behind the stands. The Summer Cruiser is supported by Dairy Queen, Church Street, Antigonish, Nova Scotia Association of Realtors, Family Home Child Care, and Napa Auto Parts, Antigonish. 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
13: We are counting down the biggest songs in Canada, and we are in the last half of the countdown right now, as we are going to see if, in fact, Ella Langley and Morgan Wallen can hold on to that number one spot for a third week in a row. Tyler Joe Miller, you can catch him at Sunfest Country, Vancouver Island, July the 31st, and Boots and Hearts West in Edmonton, August the 28th. 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
0: Dedications, requests, it's at Casey Clark on any of our socials. You can email us as well. It's Casey at CaseyClark.ca. Let's head over to Toronto, to New Country 93.5. Checking in with our friend Carly. She says, Casey, this summer has been nuts. It has been so hot in Toronto. Listen, I get you. Carly, we lived there for over a decade with Country Music Television, and I'm telling you, it is wildly different, basically, than anywhere else in Canada as far as the humidity. People say, oh, this is the dry heat. When you go to Toronto in the thick of it, like what we've been having now, it is insane. I hope this song helps. This is Brad Paisley and Beat This Summer.
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0: Langley down 4 to number 8 with a former number 1 hit, Be Her. Okay, so Hardy spills on his and the overall mental health in the music industry when the countdown continues.
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0: We are counting down the biggest songs in Canada. Thanks again for taking some time and hanging out. Ella Langley, Morgan Wallen, will they hold on to that number one spot for yet another week? We'll be 3 in a row. We'll find out. Pausing the countdown for a sec, take a look at your Nashville rap. Social media, it can make life on the road as a touring act look like a long party with your pals. However, as much as Hardy loves performing and connecting with his fans, he told Modern Wisdom Podcast that being on stage has its own set of secret challenges.
7: Human beings were not designed to be famous. We weren't designed to travel, and especially artists, we weren't designed to like experience insane levels of serotonin and adrenaline 3 nights in a row, 4 or 5 nights in a row sometimes. There's a lot that, you know, people are going to roll their eyes on, no, and just be like, well, grass must be nice, blah, blah, blah. But man, it's just, it's a mental thing that you go through that, like, it, you know, it's just, it's different. It's just, I don't think that our brains are wired to experience some of the stuff that, that singers or anybody that's a public figure experiences, and can take a toll on you, male, female, whatever age, whatever.
0: Back to the countdown with Owen Rigling. 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
0: Hot off winning the ACM New Male Artist of the Year, Tucker Wetmore is back and keeping that massive momentum machine rolling. His brand new song is called Who Told You That? This is a breezy, groove-heavy summer theme. I love this song. I love Tucker Wetmore. This is brand new Tucker Wetmore. It's called Who Told You That?
1: 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Oh.

0: Morgan Griffiths climbs 2-5 this week with Just Being Me. Coming up, Jason Aldean describes the sound of his latest album. When the countdown continues.
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0: 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I hear

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0: Aldine, the new album is called The Songs About Us. And here's Jason talking about the overall sound of his latest album.
1: I feel like a lot of this album was kind of getting back to some of the earlier sounds of stuff that we did that we kind of moved away from a little bit. And a lot of times the songs also dictate those things. You got a song like Burning It Down, it's really tough to cut a song like that really traditional. So it kind of depends on the songs.
0: And his latest song, Don't Tell On Me, is totally a throwback to that early Jason Aldean sound. Up two spots this week. This is Jason Aldean with Don't Tell On Me.
2: 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Number 4.

0: Kane holds again this week at number three with Woman. Also, Luke Combs is holding this week. And speaking of Luke, here's Luke describing why he sings so many love songs.
1: I don't necessarily want to be the love song guy, but I feel like kind of I am right now, which is just kind of where I was and happened to be at the moment. You know, if she wasn't so great, then this wouldn't be happening.
0: Holding steady again this week, this is Luke Combs with Be By You.
2: 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Number two.

0: In at number two, again, this week, Luke Combs with Be By You, which means for a third week in a row, congratulations, Ella Langley, Morgan Wallen, I Can't Love You Anymore, stays put at number one. That would make it 9 weeks that Ella Langley, one shape or form, has been number one. Here's Ella now talking about writing her songs and cutting other songs from other artists.
1: I feel like I do that a lot with my music. There's a lot of sad songs that disguised with fun beats. Because I think a lot about the live show when I'm writing. I've written predominantly all my music. There's one song on this next record that's an outside cut. My friend Joy Beth and Helene Cronin wrote it. And it's a song that I've sung with her for so long, so it just, you know, feels like home to me.
0: Number one again this week. This is Ella Langley, Morgan Wallen, I Can't Love You Anymore.
2: This is the biggest song in Canada. It's the Casey Clark Country Countdown, number one.

0: Number one again this week, Attila Langley, Morgan Wallen, I Can't Love You Anymore. And a correction. We got to make a correction. Our crack team hears this case. It's not been 9 weeks that Ella's been at number one in one shape, way, or form. This makes it 8 weeks because Be Her was there for five. This is three. That makes eight. You know what? Man, math is just not my thing, I guess. Listen, before we let you go, thanks to the writers, researchers, and producers who put this little show together. Without them, we don't have a show. And of course, without you listening, we don't have a show either. So thanks for that. You're trying to get a hold of us? You can at Casey Clark on any of our socials. I'm Casey Clark. Have yourself a safe and wonderful week. Try to stay cool. We'll chat soon.
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2: 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I'm John Bulger. 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
2: In XFM News, nearly 1,000 wildfires are currently burning across the country, from BC right here to Nova Scotia. Multiple out-of-control wildfires are burning in Manitoba's north. In Nova Scotia, crews are fighting an out-of-control wildfire about 100 kilometers northeast of Halifax. That's now about 14 square kilometers in size. Six fixed-wing water bombers and two helicopters are battling that blaze. About 100 to 150 people were ordered out of the rural area of Mooseland Road. The Nova Scotia government says a new affordable housing development in New Minas is just about finished. Housing Minister John White was in the area with members of the province's housing partner, the Valley Roots Housing Association, to tour one of the development's new townhouses. When complete, 32 townhouse units will be available to rent at 79% of the average market rate. Nova Scotia is providing $5.28 million toward that project. 98.9 XFM weather is next for TNB Electrical.
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2: XFM weather today, a mix of sun and cloud, wind southwest 20, gusting to 40 this afternoon, high 26. Tonight, becoming cloudy, 60% chance of showers overnight, rain beginning before morning, fog patches overnight, wind southwest 20, gusting to 40, becoming south 40, gusting to 60 overnight, with a low of 16. Tomorrow, rain ending near noon with 10 to 15 millimeters expected. Then cloudy, 60% chance of showers, becoming a mix of sun and cloud in the afternoon. Fog will dissipate in the afternoon as well. Winds tomorrow, south 40, gusting to 60, becoming southwest 20, gusting to 40 near noon, with a high of 21. In the Highlands, Laysawet winds, southeast 40 to 60 tomorrow, but 70 to 100 from Margaree Harbour to Bay St. Lawrence, then diminishing to south 30 to 50. And tomorrow night should be clear with a low of 16. And the outlook for Monday, sunny with a high of 24. Tuesday, a mix of sun and cloud and a high of 28. And Wednesday, cloudy with a 60% chance of showers and a high of 22. In New Glasgow right now, it's 29 degrees. In Port Hawkesbury, 24 degrees. And in Antigonish, it's 28 degrees. And now for today's funeral announcements. The death of Alexander Daniel Sandy Druin of Ashdale occurred Thursday at St. Martha's Regional Hospital, Antigonish. Visitation for the late Sandy Druin will be held Sunday from 2 to 4 and 7 to 9 at C.L. Curry's Funeral Home, 135 College Street, Antigonish. A funeral mass will be held Monday at 11 in St. Joseph's Church, St. Joseph's. Burial in the parish cemetery. Donations may be made to St. Joseph's Lakeside Community Center. Funeral arrangements for the late Alexander Daniel Sandy Druin are under the direction of the C.L. Curry Funeral Home in Antigonish. 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
2: 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The Handy Hot Laps took place this afternoon to determine the heat start order for the IWK 250. Dusty Rhodes is providing entertainment prior to opening ceremonies at 7. And then the big IWK 250, presented by Steve Lewis, starts at 7:30. In Major League Sports, the World Cup, third-place game at Miami. France is taking on England. Northern Super League, Vancouver's at Toronto. Canadian Premier League, Halifax at Calgary. CFL, Montreal at Calgary, Toronto at Hamilton. Major League Baseball, Chicago White Sox are visiting the Toronto Blue Jays this afternoon. WNBA, New York at Indiana, Portland at Minnesota, and Washington at Golden State, and Canadian Elite Basketball League, Edmonton at Niagara, and Ottawa is at Scarborough. For the most local news and sports anytime, go to 989xfm.ca.

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0: Rise again, rise again.
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0: Good afternoon. From the XFM newsroom, I'm John Bolger. Crews in Nova Scotia are fighting an out-of-control wildfire northeast of Halifax. The province's Natural Resources Department says the fire on Mooseland Road is now estimated to be nearly 14 square kilometers. Two fixed-wing water bombers from Newfoundland are responding to the fire alongside two Nova Scotia helicopters and four water bombers. Halifax Regional Fire issued a mandatory evacuation order for part of the rural area of Mooseland Road Thursday, affecting between 100 and 150 people. Federal officials say there's been no outbreaks of the diarrhea-causing parasite in Canada and that no lettuce implicated in the ongoing U.S. outbreak has been distributed in this country. Iceberg lettuce from Mexico, served at Taco Bell restaurants in five American states, has been identified as the source of the outbreak. Data from the U.S. Center for Disease Control released this week suggested that since May, nearly 7,000 people in multiple states may have been sickened by that parasite. The Canadian Food Inspection Agency says it's in contact with U.S. Food and Drug Administration and is reviewing information provided by American authorities. Canadian auto workers at Ford are in line for a 3% annual pay increase if they accept a tentative three-year agreement. Unifor has released details of the proposed collective agreement between it and Ford. The union says the deal includes Ford's renewed commitment to keep its facilities open and to invest more than $1 million into its plants in Windsor and Oakville. The results of a membership vote on the agreement are expected to be announced tomorrow. 98.9 XFM weather. We can expect a mix of sun and cloud today. Winds southwest 20, gusting to 40, highs of 26. Tonight, becoming cloudy, 60% chance of showers overnight, rain beginning before morning, fog patches overnight, winds southwest 20, gusting to 40, becoming south 40, gusting to 60 overnight with a low of 16. Tomorrow, rain ending near noon, 10 to 15 millimeters expected, then cloudy with a 60% chance of showers, becoming a mix of sun and cloud tomorrow afternoon. Fog will dissipate in the afternoon as well. Winds south 40, gusting to 60, becoming southwest 20, gusting to 40 near noon, and a high of 21 tomorrow. Humidex 28, UV index 5. In the highlands, Lacewet winds southeast 40 to 60, but 70 to 100 from Margaree Harbour to Bay St. Lawrence tomorrow, then diminishing to south 30 to 50. And tomorrow night, all areas should be clear with a low of 16. In New Glasgow right now, it's 29 degrees. In Port Hawkesbury, 24. And in Antigonish, it's 28 degrees. In XFM Sports, Riverside International Speedway racing events continue this evening. The Hanley Hot Laps went this afternoon to determine the heat start order for the IWK 250. Dusty Road will be providing entertainment prior to opening ceremonies at 7. And then the big IWK 250, presented by Steve Lewis, starts at 7:30. In Major League Sports, World Cup third-place game at Miami. France and England are just getting underway. Northern Super League, Vancouver's at Toronto. Canadian Premier League, Halifax at Calgary. In the CFL, Montreal's at Calgary, Toronto at Hamilton. In baseball, Chicago White Sox are playing the Blue Jays in Toronto. WNBA, New York at Indiana, Portland at Minnesota, Washington at Golden State, Canadian Elite Basketball League, Edmonton at Niagara, and Ottawa is at Scarborough. For the most local news and sports, anytime, go to 98.9 XFM.ca.
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6: 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It's Saturday night. It's time to settle in and have a little fun. It's nice to be with you. Gallery kicks it off.
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1: Hey, Daryl, it's Big Denver calling from the Hammer. Can you play Run Around Sue? I'm just dedicated to my friends and the Hammer. And I'm just sitting on my porch enjoying a beach party.

0: It's Fun Radio on a Saturday night. You found it, my friend. 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And hey, if you're on your vacation, I certainly hope you're having fun this weekend. It's Darrell McLean here. Welcome aboard and welcome to 4 hours of Fun Radio. We call this the Beach Party. It's all about the great classic hits of the 70s and 80s and even some of the great stuff from back in the 60s. And the best part about the Beach Party is that it's your show. Your requests and dedications are what really makes it special. 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Now, if you happen to be online on your Facebook tonight, pop over and visit the Beach Party fan page and give us a like. That way we can connect on there and I can get a favorite tune on for you. Whatever way you do it, I just love hearing from you wherever you may be and find out what you're up to this weekend. What am I up to? Playing the great classic hits that we love, and we're slipping into the 70s next with some classic Neil Diamond.
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0: Hey, Daryl, play another request, will ya?
1: Hey, Daryl, it's Dave from Isle Madame. If you want to play something by the Beach Boys, we're right down here in Dundee, Nova Scotia, and we're sucking in the sun. Something by the Beach Boys. 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

0: This is Vela from Wasaga Beach.
1: Vela, what a beautiful name. I've never heard that before. What does it mean?
0: It means beautiful in Hebrew.
1: You're quite modest.
0: Oh, I am. No, I'm just joking.
2: You're a legend in your own mind.
1: Vela, thank you for calling into the show tonight. What can I do for you?
0: I'm looking for you to play What a Wonderful World. Now, I forget who sings that.
1: Now, there's a couple of different songs. There's the one by Louis Armstrong.
0: Louis Armstrong.
1: Oh, that's the one. I see
0: that's
1: birds.
0: It.
1: And would you like to dedicate that to anyone, Vela?
0: Yes, I would like to dedicate that to my wonderful mom.
1: Oh, and what is her name?
0: Her name is Edie.
1: Edie, from your beautiful daughter, Vela. Here's Louis Armstrong and What a Wonderful World on the Beach Party.
0: Thank you.

0: 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And there's one for Louis Armstrong, What a Wonderful World. That was originally a hit in 1968, a big selling single in Great Britain. As a matter of fact, it was the biggest selling record of the year over there. Now, the song got a whole new life when it was re-released after it was played in the movie Good Morning Vietnam, starring Robin Williams, and it became a hit all over again. Hope you enjoyed Louis Armstrong, What a Wonderful World. We're sliding into the 80s next. Stand by for one of your favorites. Prince is on deck.
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0: It sounded great. It's Major Hoople's Boarding House. I'm running after you right here on the Saturday Night Beach Party with Daryl McClain. That's me. And I'd love to hear from you. Do you want to get a song of the beach party? Maybe you want to dedicate something to your honey? 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
1: Instant request. Hey, Daryl, it's Bri from Bowmanville. Love to hear the Martian Hop for my little nephews, Matt, Ben, and Jake. That'd be really great. They really love that song. Have a great day. Keep on rocking.

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1: So what?
0: But it was number one on your 8-track player. Here's a Saturday Night Beach Party 8-track flashback.

0: 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We just love flashing back to the 70s, bringing back some great memories with an 8-track flashback from back in the summer of 75. There's Lobo with Rings. Bet you haven't heard that one in a long time. That was a great song and a big hit for Lobo. Of course, Lobo was best remembered for those soft rock songs like Me and You and A Dog Named Boo and I'd Love You to Want Me. His real name is Roland Kent Lavoie, and he's from Tallahassee, Florida. And back in the early days, he hung out with the likes of Graham Parsons and as well as Howard and David Bellamy, the Bellamy brothers, and Jim Stafford. And they all kind of got together and kind of created their own unique sound. Certainly hope you enjoyed Lobo with that 8-track flashback tonight in Rings. My name is Daryl McLean, and coming up in moments, we're going to take a look back, find out what happened this week in music history. And that's on the way as well. Gordon Lightfoot on deck. Stick around.
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It's time now for This Week in Music History. It's July 25th, 1960, and The Ventures' Walk Don't Run enters the pop charts and introduces the world to instrumental surf rock and roll. The song peaks at number two a month later. July 25th, 1964, the Animals' debut single, House of the Rising Sun, enters the charts at number 16. The next week, it'll be number 3, and 7 days later, it's number 1. To promote the group, DJs were sent boxes of animal crackers wrapped with special promotional material.

0: 1969, July 22nd, Aretha Franklin is arrested for disorderly conduct after creating a disturbance in a Detroit parking lot. After posting $50 bail, she runs down a road sign while leaving the police station. July 26th, 1969, Elvis Presley opens at the showroom of the International Hotel in Las Vegas for a four-week engagement, netting him a cool $1 million. The concerts are universally acclaimed as a triumph.
1: We're caught in a trap. I can't walk out.
0: July 21st, 1973, Jim Croce's Bad Bad Leroy Brown is the number one song. It was taken from his second LP, Life and Times. Jim says that the Leroy Brown character was inspired by a tough guy he met in the Army a few years earlier. And finally, it's July 26th, 1975. A song Van McCoy would later say he wrote in less than an hour, The Hustle, becomes the number one tune on the Billboard Hot 100. The disco hit would prove to be McCoy's only top 40 hit. I'm Daryl McLean, and that's This Week in Music History.

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3: 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You found it, my friend. It's the Saturday Night Beach Party. I'm your host, Daryl McClain, guiding you on a fun journey through time, back to those sensational 70s and 80s, and even back to the 60s with some of the greatest music ever recorded. Your requests and dedications are welcome tonight at 1-866-665-6070. 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

0: Hello? Hello? Don't hang up.
1: Hello, Daryl. This is Eddie and Loretta from Antigonish, Nova Scotia. And the weather's been beautiful up here. So we'd like to hear something about summertime. And I believe it's Mongo Jerry. That would be wonderful if you could play that for us. Thank you.

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1: Hi, Daryl. It's Cindy and Joy sitting on the dock in Portland, Ontario, and we would love to hear Sammy John's Chevy Van. Thank you. Great show.

0: 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Well, a trip down to the basement tonight, and what could I found down in my musty, dusty boxes of records? A forgotten 45, going back to 1966 with the Turtles and You, Baby. What a catchy tune. That one peaked at number 20 on the charts for the Turtles that year. They made some great music.
1: I'm Darrell McLean, and I am so excited about our upcoming Beach Party Getaway 2027. 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
9: It's Cheryl from Caledonia. Oh my God, I listen to you every Friday and Saturday. Love it. It makes my whole weekend. Would love to hear, but I don't know who sings it. S-A-T-U-R.

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1: Hi, Daryl. It's Carrie in Campbell calling from Dominion, Nova Scotia on the beautiful island of Cape Breton. We would love to request Walk of Life by Dire Straits, and we'd really like to send it out to Gary Sturgis from Glace Bay. Thank you very much. 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

0: 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Be sure to join us on Facebook. If you haven't done so yet, pop over and join the Beach Party fan page, and let's get to know one another. Hey, we're taking a little time to chill tonight with what we call the Ice Cooler Classic of the evening, and what a great song. Elton John with Daniel. That goes back to 1973. It peaked at number 2 in the charts, written and recorded on the same day. Talk about talent. Bernie Taupin, of course, writing the lyrics, and Elton John writing the music. Together, they made a lot of magic. And you know Elton John's 1974 album, Greatest Hits? Chances are you probably have it. Well, get this. It has gone 17 times platinum, indicating sales of over 17 million albums in the U.S. And this was the album that covered Elton's first 5 years as a major star and is now tied for 12th place in the list of the biggest selling albums of all time. Isn't that something? I'm Daryl McClain, feeling good on this Saturday night. Coming your way next, a little bubblegum fun music. It's the 1910 Fruit Gum Company, and we're going to play Simon Says.
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0: instant request.
1: Hey, Daryl. How's it going? It's Chad Vanoss calling from London, Ontario. I have a request that you probably haven't heard in a long time. Bob McBride and You're My Lovely Pretty City Lady. I don't know if you remember that one. It's Bob McBride of Lighthouse. 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

0: This here's Scooter. 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It's a good old Daryl McLean redneck classic. Here it is now, son.
1: Little life on the farm is kind of laid back. Ain't much an old country bullock me can't hack. 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I thank God I'm a country boy. 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Raising me a family and working on the farm. Days are all filled with an easy country charm. Thank God I'm a country boy. Well, I got me a fine wife, I got me old fiddle. 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

0: McLean here, and I'd love to hear from you. If you want to get a song of the beach party, call me toll-free now at 1-866-665-6070, just like this.
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2: Daryl, it's Big Tom from Whippy. I wonder if you could play Fernando from ABBA. I would greatly appreciate that, my friend. Thank you.

0: It's the Saturday Night Beach Party on your favorite beach party station, streaming all over the world from our website, thebeachparty.ca. We are the show that not only takes your requests, we play them. Well, at least I try to get them all on. And I'll tell you, it's an ongoing struggle to get every one of your requests in, but I'm doing my best. ABBA with Fernando. And a number one for ABBA on the adult contemporary charts back in 1976, all about Mexican freedom fighters, which is kind of an unexpected topic for a group out of Sweden. But it was a huge hit. They recorded a version of that in Spanish, and it brought them a whole new audience. And of course, ABBA was a worldwide phenomenon in the 1970s. Hope you enjoyed that tonight. Coming up next, a guy who had big hair and a lot of big hits in the 70s and 80s. Stand by for Gino Vannelli's Wild Horses next.
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0: 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It's the Saturday Night Beach Party and the Bee Gees Tragedy, taking you back to the summer of 1979. I remember it well. What a great way to kick off hour three of Canada's Feel Good Party on your radio. My name is Daryl McLean, and you know what? 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
1: 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Hey, Daryl, it's Tom with Saga Beach. If you play Michael Jackson, Don't Stop Till You Get Enough, and you're awesome, buddy. Thank you.

0: 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It's hot. 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

0: 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And hey, if you need a little dose of the beach party anytime during the week, you can get it. All you have to do is go to our website, thebeachparty.ca, and click on the podcast button and enjoy the show all over again. Well, a trip down to the basement tonight for another Forgotten 45. Came across a great one that I just love from 1968, Small Faces and Ichiku Park. Now, that was the biggest American hit the Small Faces ever had. They were much more popular in England. And Ichiku Park is probably a reference to Little Ilford Park in London, which was near where the Small Faces lead singer Steve Marriott grew up. And Ichiku is slang for a flower that is found in the park called a stinging nettle, which can actually burn the skin if touched. See, you learned a little something tonight on the beach party. Hope you enjoyed that Forgotten 45. I'm Daryl McLean, ready to slide into the 80s and stand by for the biggest hit maker of that decade. Madonna is on deck.
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1: Hi, dear Roger. Yep, Harrison from Piglin, Ontario. I'd like to hear a song by Elvis Presley, Kentucky Rain. Thank you for the memories.

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They said, yes, she's been here, but their memory wasn't clear. Was it yesterday? 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As we drove on through the rain, as he listened, I explained, and he left me

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Hi, Tara. Susie Q calling from Oshawa. I'd like to dedicate and request this song for friends of mine who are out in Oshawa right now having a romantic dinner. A hit song from Cocktail, Kokomo. Love your show. Thank you so much.

0: 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Taking care of another request tonight, Kokomo from the Beach Boys, the number one for the Beach Boys in 1988. I'm Darrell McLean, and coming your way next, we're going to have some fun with the Monkees.
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1: Hey, Daryl. It's Joe from Pictou County. Like to hear some Burton Cummings. That'd be great. 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
2: Hi, Daryl. It's Susan from Whitby calling. I'd like something a little romantic, if you wouldn't mind. How about playing Something Stupid for me? Thank you. Bye.
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0: 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What a great tune. My mom used to love that too. Coming your way next, one of Canada's great rock and roll bands, and they're still out there doing their thing and sounding great. April Wine is on deck.
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